0: Hi, I'm Sandy Hunsuckle.
1: And I'm Pastor John Schaefer with St. James Independent Methodist Church at 400 Reed Street here in Palatka. The psalmist wrote, "Your word is a lamp to my feet and a light to my path." At St. James, we stand firmly and faithfully on the word of God to light our way in this world and in our worship.
0: We invite you to join with us in our worship. We hold our casual service at 9 o'clock in the fellowship hall, and our traditional service is in the sanctuary at 11:15. Our Sunday school classes are held between these two services at 10 o'clock. We also have wonderful Wednesday youth fellowship beginning at 6 with dinner, 6:30 Bible study lesson after that. Thursday is our adult Bible study with dinner also at 6. Won't you join us? Hope to see you at one of these. Bye.

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Devil went down to Georgia. He was looking for a soul to steal. He was in a bind because he was way behind and he was willing to make a deal. When he came across this young man sawing on a fiddle and playing it hot, and the devil jumped up on a hickory stump and said, "Boy, let me tell you what. I guess you didn't know it, but I'm a fiddle player too. And if you'd care to take a dare, I'll make a bet with you. Now you play pretty good fiddle, boy, but give the devil his due. I bet a fiddle of gold against your soul, because I think I'm better than you." The boy said, "My name's Johnny, and it might be a sin, but I'll take your bet, and you're going to regret, because I'm the best as ever been."

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And fire flew from his fingertips as he rosined up his bow. 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And then a band of demons joined in and it sounded something like this.

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Because I told you once, you son of a gun, I'm

Hi, this is Jim Pignato, supporter of the arts. I'm urging you to do the same. 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
1: 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It's 9 o'clock. Are your doors locked?

0: are your place for the classic top-down, top 40 sound. 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

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I am Mark Blumenthal, the host of the Top 20 Countdown every Saturday morning on this station. 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

0: the Indian word for friend is, say, friend, kemosabe, that's it.
1: Kemosabe. 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
0: No, that isn't it. Look at him out there, running around like a bunch of wild Indians. Oh, this ain't no time for joking.

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I'm reminding you to come play pickleball. 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

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Hello, everyone. I am Mark Blumenthal, the host of the Top 20 Countdown every Saturday morning on this station. 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
1: I'm Greg Bell, and coming up, a couple very talented, famous early television stars doing the radio thing. The first is mainly known for TV, whereas the second dominated radio, then added television to his very impressive comedy resume. The first guy is Milton Berle, and the second, Jack Benny.
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Now I like a woman that's quiet, a woman who carries herself like Miss Universe.

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And I like a woman that loves everything and everybody.

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1: Here they come, warming up. I hear the pitter-patter of little people on the living room rug. 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

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For the first time today, the kingdom is quiet.

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1: I'm Greg Bell, and coming up, a couple very talented, famous early television stars doing the radio thing. The first is mainly known for TV, whereas the second dominated radio, then added television to his very impressive comedy resume. The first guy is Milton Berle, and the second, Jack Benny.
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0: Oh, okay, that's Roger Miller. Yeah, it came up and snuck up on me, dang me. All right, 1964 Gold, WPLK. It's 6:30, and we've got showers and thunderstorms likely most of the day, and it's going to continue through the weekend, gang, until at least Monday. Then we're expecting some sunshine by Monday, 87 the high, and Monday night clear in 63. But right now we've got showers and thunderstorms, a 70% chance today, 60% tonight, and 80% for Saturday, 80% Saturday night, 60% Sunday. Now, the hurricane, I can't pronounce her name, but it's going to be bouncing off of Pensacola here coming up in a few hours. And we are going to experience some of this rain, not too much wind, but I mean, it's going to be a little gusty out there, gusts up to 21. That's because of the nor'easter that we're experiencing right now also. So we're caught between the hurricane and the nor'easter. And we've got a 70% chance of rain, gusts up to 21 miles an hour today. And let me see, showers and thunderstorms tonight, cloudy, and gusts up to 20 miles an hour. Low going to be about 74 degrees tonight, 60% chance. And then tomorrow, 80% chance. Now, this is kind of strange. We've got showers and thunderstorms coming in, high near 90 with that dastardly heat index came back into play
1: That's
0: here at
1: only because I didn't take it
0: 103.
1: out.
0: Oh,
1: I haven't
0: okay.
1: taken that out.
0: Oh, okay. Southeast winds, though, 10 to 13, gusts up to 22. Now, I mean, we're in October, and we still have a heat index.
1: Not often. It's just muggy. It's Florida.
0: Oh, man.
1: This is, they don't have enough to write about, so they have to add all these stupid lines
0: Well, they
1: in
0: got to
1: that.
0: get paid by the word, you know. 74 degrees on the front porch right now at WPLK and G-Man Radio Red standing by on this. It is finally a fun Friday. How about
1: Not how
0: that?
1: much
0: All
1: fun you're
0: right.
1: gonna have with the weather.
0: Nah, it's finally fun Friday. Everybody's excited. Get to sleep a little bit later in the
1: I
0: morning.
1: might get to sleep tomorrow morning.
0: And yeah. And you gotta get to hit the crate though. By
1: I lay odds if we're not. I don't think going to the woods tonight. We'll go down there and check on stuff, but I don't think we're gonna stay.
0: Yeah.
1: But I lay odds I don't make it past 5:30, unless I get up and then go take a nap at 7, which I've been
0: Okay.
1: known to do.
0: Yeah.
1: Get up at a normal time, do some things around the house, and then sit down on the couch and go to sleep.
0: That sounds good.
1: So. We don't have much on going on holidays today, but we got some good stuff over the weekend. So,
0: Well, we'll talk about that in a few
1: yeah.
0: minutes. We do have some things that are going on this weekend here in Palatka and
1: Yeah, we
0: in
1: do. And
0: Putnam County.
1: We have two politicians coming in at 8 o'clock today.
0: Oh, do we?
1: Yeah.
0: Okay, who's coming in?
1: Let's see. We have James Bates and Ron Burkhardt
0: Oh, okay.
1: coming in today.
0: I'm going to give you these. You can go through those, but
1: Well, we have that's the
0: also,
1: 25th.
0: yeah, I want to remind you that tomorrow is Hallorama at the Putnam County Fairgrounds. Rain or shine, it could go inside. Anyway, if
1: The
0: you,
1: rain will hold off till later in the day.
0: This is, they're going to be bringing in some actors that were in Friday the 13th. Warrington Gillette's coming in, and Sonia Thompson, she's one of those nasty-looking zombies you see walking around on The Walking Dead.
1: But she also does Hallmark movies.
0: That's incredible. That is
1: So I would
0: totally
1: recognize her
0: incredible.
1: from that, but I wouldn't recognize her from the other.
0: And the selfie guy, Rick Stasinski, he's going to be there too. And he is in, I think, Pumpkinhead. Mm-hmm. I think he plays part of Pumpkinhead. Anyway, this is all going on tomorrow, 11 to 6 at the East Palatka Fairgrounds and Expo Center here in East Palatka. And we've got tickets to give you. You want to go?
1: Call us.
0: Call me right now, 325-5800. We're going to do an early contest here. You want to go to the Halorama? And I got passes for you, so call me. 325-5800, and we'll get yourself in there, and a guest. We'll give you two passes, get you in there. All right, so call us right now. Anyway, so what else is going on?
1: Well, we have the 104th homecoming. It's at First Baptist Church of San Mateo.
0: Oh, that should be
1: good.
0: Which
1: is quite a feat. It is on
0: 104 years, wow.
1: It begins at 10 o'clock with the special music Pure Heart Trio, and if you've never heard them, they're remarkable, and they're local. Reverend Rudy Howard will be preaching.
0: I know Rudy.
1: Well, we all do. He's retired, but he is going to be preaching this.
0: Okay.
1: And fellowship and luncheon following the service. 104 years of faith, family, and fellowship, and still writing the story. They're at 160 East State Road 100. Look, as you turn to go on to 100 headed to Bunnell, start looking to your left. They're right there.
0: Mm-hmm.
1: Can't
0: all
1: miss
0: right.
1: it. There's also a flea market at Howell Methodist Church going on today and tomorrow. 8 to 2, rain or shine. Multiple vendors, great deals, fun for all. Food available for a cost in the fellowship hall. Breakfast is 8 to 11. Lunch is 11 to 2. It's at 252 South Summit Street in Crescent City.
0: Okay.
1: So,
0: wasn't the church doing something today, too?
1: The Methodist Church.
0: Methodist
1: Church,
0: yeah.
1: The Independent Methodist Church, St. James, is doing their monthly lunch today, and I do believe it's his barbecue chicken. The guys are cooking.
0: All right, yeah.
1: And that's what we'll be having at our house today.
0: All right. Well, we'll take care of that for your lunch. And then for dinner tonight, may I invite you to the Shriners Club in East Palatka over by the fairgrounds.
1: Which is open to the public on
0: it
1: Friday
0: is.
1: Night.
0: That's right. Friday night. You get a 14-ounce New York boneless strip steak cooked to your order because you pay for it when you get in the door and they take your order and they slap it on the grill. Starting at about 6 o'clock. And then it includes soup, salad bar, baked potato, Italian toast, hot vegetable, dessert, tea, coffee, or water, all for $25.
1: And
0: that includes
1: tips and tax.
0: The tip and tax.
1: What I love about it, their desserts are like going to a church bazaar.
0: Oh, really?
1: They're good.
0: Oh, okay.
1: Those ladies can cook.
0: Now, this supports the local Shrine Club and all that they do, all the philanthropic activities they perform for the kids with burns, autism, cleft palates, and disabilities, and just everything, you know. They take care of the kids. And it's on Yelvington Road in East Palatka tonight, and
1: that's the road right before you get to the big X.
0: That's right. And if you hurry up, you might even see a show.
1: Well, yeah, you might.
0: Because they do have karaoke.
1: Yeah, karaoke. And Jimmy puts on quite a show.
0: Oh, yeah.
1: Don't forget, if you're a senior today, there is a hot lunch at the Edgar Johnson Senior Center.
0: Okay.
1: And the only qualification is you have to be over 60.
0: All right. And then next weekend, the Palatka Farmers Market will take place on the courthouse lawn with a pumpkin palooza.
1: That's a later.
0: So we'll talk about more about that coming up next
1: week. I
0: won't
1: be surprised. Oh, yeah, they'll be in next week to talk about that.
0: Okay. All right. So what else is going on? Checking the roadways. It's all clear. Everything is looking good. So
1: just drive careful. Right. Try to avoid standing water.
0: Mm-hmm. You don't know how deep it is.
1: Well, you don't know if you've got a pipe broken underneath it either.
0: Or if there's a live wire under there.
1: Well, yeah. Well, if the area is dark, I really would be looking to where I was driving.
0: Mm-hmm.
1: Especially if it's supposed to have lights on it.
0: Yep.
1: But I don't think we've gotten that kind of wind. And we're not getting stuff from the hurricane. This is all in Northeastern. And it's just, you know, making its cruise across Florida. Now, if you're... Let's see, Cedar Keys, that area, you got a home over there, you might want to check on that.
0: Yeah.
1: I said, the very edge of the red is, the dark red is barely touching Syracuse.
0: Right.
1: But it's going to stay on the I-10 corridor for us, pretty much.
0: Mm-hmm. Yeah, but we're going to get wind and rain, but not anything drastic. Anyway, it is...
1: That's called Northeastern.
0: Pardon?
1: That's called from the Northeastern.
0: The Northeastern? Yeah, that's true. 74 degrees right now, though, on the front porch at WPLK with the G-Man, Radio Red, and the Commodores. And we're going to dance around the breakfast table a little bit. All right. Watch out for the cornflakes and milk. Miss that coffee pot, thank goodness. Ooh, that would have been terrible. Burns all over.

0: Commodores. Ooh, yeah. 644 WPLK, and I'm getting excited. Radio Red, I'm getting excited.
1: About what?
0: I was over by Walmart yesterday.
1: Yeah.
0: And I saw that the Bank of America ATM is almost done.
1: I'll be glad when it's done and they get all that mess out of the parking lot.
0: Yeah.
1: Because I go up that way to get gas. You know, if I'm at the store,
0: right.
1: I swing up that way.
0: Yeah, but I'm excited about that.
1: Oh, good. Right.
0: Yeah, now I can do my banking.
1: I don't know how you do your banking off an ATM machine. I truly don't. I get deposits and withdrawals. But if you have to do anything else than that, you can't do it from an ATM.
0: Well, like what? What do you need to do?
1: Do you need to go in and sign something for the bank? Do you need to go in and change something for the bank?
0: Well, that's different. That's business stuff.
1: That's what
0: but
1: I mean.
0: But actual banking stuff,
1: that's
0: I mean.
1: Banking.
0: You know,
1: that's what I meant. How do you do banking stuff in an ATM?
0: I just need to deposit. If I have cash, I need to deposit it. And if I need some money, I need to take it out. That's all I need.
1: Take a picture of it. Mm-hmm. That's all you have to do. Deposit it.
0: I don't like that. Like it that way. Anyway, it is 6:45, and we've got 74 degrees, raining out there. Well, not so much rain right now, but
1: misty.
0: Yeah, kind of misty. We're not going to play misty, but we may play that later. I don't know. We'll see. Anyway, we're getting the birthday list together, 325-5800. You can call me right now if you want to get on the birthday list. And we have Hollow-Rum tickets right now. I got a couple in my hot little hand for the, if you want to go, just give me a call right now at 325-5800. And we'll get you set up with some passes to go over, save you $10 a piece. All right, and I got a couple of them for you right now. 325-5800.
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WPLK and Jimmy Gilmer and the Fireballs there, and a little Sugar Shack thing. All right, WPLK and checking the weather right now. We've got showers and thunderstorms going to be with us till at least Monday. All right, Monday is Columbus Day. Remember, I believe the banks will probably be closed and stuff. But anyway, check it out. Northeast winds today at gusting up to 21 miles an hour. Rain chance 70%, high temperature near 86. Now tonight, 60% chance of rain. Low of 74 and winds out of the east, gusting up to 20 miles an hour. And then for Saturday, high of 90 and that heat index returns at 103. Southeast winds.

at 10 to 13, gusts up to 22, rain chance 80% for Saturday. Saturday night, rain chance 80%, low of 74, and south winds 6 to 8, gusts up to 15. And then more rain on Sunday, 60% chance, high of 88. And right now it is 74 degrees on the front porch of WPLK. Bobby Sherman.

Bobby Sherman, Easy Come, Easy Go, WPLK. Good Friday morning. 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

0: on Mamdani in the Bronx after ICE agents shot a man who was in a car with his 5-year-old son.
1: This city wants ICE out.
0: Police say video shows the man's car moving as agents approached. ICE says he rammed their cars, prompting the shooting. Oscar Belgal, a native of Dominican Republic, was shot in the neck below his ear. He's in stable condition in ICE custody, and the child is with family. Hurricane Isaias is heading toward the Gulf Coast as a Category 2 storm. At last check, the National Hurricane Center reported the storm had maximum sustained winds of 110 miles per hour. Jesse Kirsch is in Pensacola.
2: On Florida's Gulf Coast, residents filling sandbags, stocking up on supplies, and some even ordered to evacuate.
0: Storm surge and heavy surf are expected, along with 4 to 8 inches of rain, possibly up to 15 inches in some areas, with possible landfall near the Florida-Alabama border sometime overnight tonight into Saturday. 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
4: Hurricane Isaias is a Category 2 storm and still on course to make landfall late today or early tomorrow in the northern Gulf. National Hurricane Center Deputy Director Jamie Rome says time is running out to prepare or evacuate.
5: The impacts are going to start overspreading some of this area in many places, especially coastal flooding is already starting in these communities.
4: Rome says the hurricane's winds may drop slightly before landfall, but that won't diminish storm surge or expected heavy rainfall. First responders are ready to help those affected by the storm. Search and rescue teams from Orange, Osceola, Seminole, and Marion counties will be stationed in Tallahassee as the storm approaches. The heavy rain is easing drought conditions in South Florida. The National Weather Service released its latest drought information statement, putting the region at 2 out of 4. The water level in Lake Okeechobee is still almost 3 feet below normal. Details are coming out on Tyreek Hill's rocky marriage. The former Dolphins wide receiver was in a Miami courtroom where he admitted to getting physical with his estranged wife, Keita Vaccaro, while they were arguing last year. The Tampa Bay Buccaneers' 4-game losing streak is over.
6: The Buccaneers beat the Cowboys 24-16 on Thursday night for the first win of the season, including getting 3 big takeaways to help clinch the win.
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6: That's how it sounded on the Buccaneers radio network. 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I'm Jason Barringer.
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11: Is it worth the struggle? 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Here's some grace for your journey. When I played sports back in high school, we had two-a-days in the summer, and it was miserable. 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We would question ourselves time and time again, why are we doing this? Now, some of you are right there in your spiritual lives. Times aren't great for you right now, and you're wondering, is it worth the struggle to embrace Christ? Romans says this, "For I consider that the sufferings of this present time are not worth comparing with the glory that is to be revealed for us." 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
4: 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And we're going to brave the elements outside. It might be misty rain. 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

0: 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And let me see. It is 23 minutes after 7 o'clock now. WPLK with G-Man and Radio Red. And we got the national holidays today. You said we had a bunch of them. Oops,
1: we got
0: I'm sorry.
1: On the weekend.
0: Oh, on the weekend. Yeah. Well, what do we got today?
1: Moldy Cheese Day.
0: Oh, yeah. That's good. Well, moldy
1: Maytag
0: cheese is
1: blue
0: good.
1: Is the dense, crumbly, creamy, perfect for dips and sauces.
0: Mm-hmm.
1: Roquefort,
0: blue cheese.
1: Tangy, salty, and sharp, I think. And it's interestingly protected by French law.
0: It is, yeah.
1: A cabaret originated from Camberet, I guess Normandy. Is an ivory-colored cheese, moist and soft. Now I might like that one. Stilton has a crumbly, soft texture that is often described as a creamy and nutty, salty finish. I'm surprised blue cheese isn't on that.
0: It is. Roquefort. That's
1: is
0: blue Roquefort cheese.
1: Roquefort is plain old blue cheese. I thought that was some. What is the one that smells so bad?
0: Limburger.
1: That's what I was thinking about, Limburger.
0: Yeah, that's. I've never had Limburger.
1: I don't want to be anywhere around it from the way I understand it smells. And then we have Pro-Life Cupcake Day. Don't ask me, I don't know.
0: And I guess that's to celebrate pro-life.
1: Yeah. Yeah, I get the pro-life, but I don't get the cupcake. Maybe they're giving cupcakes out. I don't know.
0: Maybe.
1: Pan/Pandas Awareness Day. So that. But tomorrow is Angel Food Cake Day. It's not going to be a good day to make one of those with humidity.
0: That's why I think my favorite cake is angel food.
1: Cake decorating day, once again, in the humidity is not great for all of that. Now, it is National Handbag Day, which I know is one of George's favorite things.
0: Oh, yeah.
1: So he can go buy him a new handbag.
0: Metric
1: Day. I don't get the metric system at all.
0: I don't either. They can take that and send it to California as far as
1: they can do something with it. And it's a day to walk to a park. Wear your raincoat.
0: Yeah.
1: I don't mind walking in the rain as long as, you know, it's not a downpour. I love Yarn
0: walking
1: Day.
0: Walking in the rain with the one I love.
1: Yeah.
0: Yeah, that's cool.
1: Singing in the Rain, which is one of my favorites. I love Yarn Day if you're a crocheter or a knitter or a crafter. Motorcycle Ride Day. It's not going to be a good weekend to be on a motorcycle.
0: No, it's not.
1: Tell you that. And then it's Cheese Day. Costume Swap Day. If you're trying to figure out what you're going to wear for Halloween, check with what your buddies wore last year. And it's got I Love Yarn down here twice. Somebody messed up on that one. And then Sunday is International Day of Girl Child.
0: Okay.
1: Sausage Pizza Day.
0: I don't want sausage pizza.
1: I don't want sausage on my pizza.
0: Just give me cheese on mine.
1: I'm getting where that's about all I want on mine.
0: Either cheese or just a tomato pie.
1: I don't mind. We had one last night. The kids order, I pick up. You know, there's always a pepperoni. I wish there was just a cheese, but there's always pepperoni. I just pick pepperoni.
0: Best tomato pie in the world was at Chich's Tavern in Bound Brook, New Jersey.
1: They're so good they kept them up north.
0: Yeah.
1: It's Clergy Appreciation Day.
0: Thank you, Pastor.
1: General Pulaski Day, Memorial Day. Do I have that on the back?
0: Is that Pelosi or Pulaski?
1: It's P-U-L-A-S-K-I, Pulaski, I think.
0: Let me see it.
1: I don't have anything on the back to tell me who he is. I'm horrible on names, if y'all haven't figured that out by now. Marcia gets names out that I can't
0: General
1: even...
0: General Pulaski, I think he was had something to do with the... how do you spell it? P-U-L?
1: It is P-U-L-A-S-K-I.
0: A-S-K-I.
1: It's Coming Out Day. They have an interesting mix of things it is on Sunday.
0: He was a soldier. One of those names that goes on and on and on forever.
1: What did he do?
0: He was a Polish nobleman. He was the father of the American cavalry.
1: Oh, okay.
0: Yeah, all right. Yeah, he came over this country and helped us to win the war. Yeah. It was a recommendation by Benjamin Franklin. He traveled to North America to help the American Revolution. Yeah. Pulaski, I thought I recognized that name. There's a...
1: Well, I recognized it, but I couldn't, and I hadn't looked it up.
0: There's a Polish mustard that comes in a little mug that's really cool. That's really good mustard, and it's a Pulaski mustard. He was a Polish nobleman, and he born in Warsaw, and then came to the U.S. and helped us to win the war. Mm-hmm. All right, very good.
1: I see they're screaming about I shooting somebody else. Of course, the guy tried to drive off.
0: Oh, yeah.
1: So
0: another one of those trying to drive off.
1: Mm-hmm. Look, if you get stopped, I don't care who you are.
0: Yeah.
1: Don't try to drive off from the police because they're going to shoot.
0: Yeah.
1: And I can't say I blame them.
0: Mm-hmm.
1: Because you don't know if they're going to come back at you. You don't know what they're going to do, and you don't know what they're running from.
0: That's right. I also found a list of 20 historical figures that were not very nice people behind closed doors. And you know who number one? You know who number one was?
1: I can think of a couple. Who is it?
0: Mother Teresa.
1: I don't know.
0: Yeah.
1: I know. I'm not Catholic. I know very little about her.
0: She catered to. She hosted numerous hospices that catered to the poor and ailing patients. However, she believed that suffering brought people closer to God and left most of the people to experience pain. Her volunteers were untrained. Her practices were negligible at best, leading to a 40% mortality rate. Mm. And when she got sick, she decided to go to one of the best hospitals rather than her own treatment center. Alfred Hitchcock was also
1: not a very nice man.
0: And he was a, they are kind of comparing him to Harvey Weinstein,
1: mm-hmm.
0: who if stars didn't meet his obscene demands, he would actively try to ruin their careers,
1: yep.
0: and often succeeded. Coco Chanel, you know, Chanel number five. Yeah. She was also a Nazi double agent,
1: okay.
0: that went undercover to secure her perfume line. Albert Einstein wasn't a nice guy either. He
1: I don't think he knew any better. I don't think he had people skills.
0: It's important to be aware of his shortcomings. First, he was terrible to his wife. He even created a contract to turn her into his maid. He also refused to acknowledge his children, even forced his wife to give one of them up for adoption. And to make things worse, he encouraged the use of nuclear weapons and claimed to regret it after World War II.
1: Well, you know, if she stayed with him, that was her fault.
0: Yeah, exactly, yeah. You know who else was a real creepo?
1: I keep going. You hadn't hit one that I turned on.
0: Steve Jobs from Apple.
1: Oh, I don't know much about him. He's the co-founder of Apple.
0: He was a cruel father, disowned his daughter. He also, now this could have been maybe illegal. He backdated Apple stocks to accumulate a wealth.
1: That may be what, they got him on some things. I don't know what. But, you know, Bing Crosby wasn't a very
0: nice man. Bingo was...
1: they said that the second marriage changed him.
0: Yeah, he was not very good with his kids.
1: Mm-mm.
0: The Wright brothers also, they tried to limit... they actively blocked anyone else that tried to launch flights out there in North Carolina.
1: No, I understand that. That's business.
0: Yeah. And...
1: you think that doesn't go on today?
0: Yeah, probably so. Yeah, Queen Elizabeth I also.
1: Oh, she was definitely not a nice person.
0: Yeah, she treated prisoners horrendously and brutally suppressed the Irish. Well,
1: mm-hmm.
0: yeah. Dr. Seuss was not a great guy either.
1: I don't
0: know
1: a whole lot about him other than his book.
0: He ignored his wife and had an affair while she struggled with health issues. And Charlie Chaplin, I knew he was not a sweetheart either. After a series of failed marriages, he ridiculed and harassed all the women that he was married to. And Christopher Columbus, who we celebrate on Monday. Now, the banks are going to be closed on Monday, right? Yeah, or they traditionally
1: are.
0: We'll
1: be here, but I don't know yet if Swap Shop will be open. We haven't discussed that yet.
0: Yeah, we haven't. Well, we can discuss it now, and I'll say, well, forget it.
1: That's up to you. You're doing it, so.
0: Forget it. Here's a doozy. Christopher Columbus, despite discovering America, he also initiated indigenous subjugation, exploited oppression, and started colonization in native lands. And he was not.
1: They didn't know any different.
0: Yeah, he was not very nice. And a guy that celebrates a big birthday today, John Lennon.
1: I don't have much use for John Lennon.
0: He was not a nice guy either.
1: He was a wonderful musician, very creative musician. But other than that, I don't have much. I was not a big fan of John Lennon.
0: Well, he had a poor childhood. And it turned
1: out
0: he did the same thing to his son with Cynthia Powell.
1: Yeah.
0: And then took a big step further by hurting his son and cheating on his wife with Yoko Ono.
1: Who proceeded to break up the biggest foursome. And I think they weren't going to last a whole lot longer, but I think they still had some music to write.
0: How about Mahatma Gandhi?
1: Don't know much about
0: he
1: him.
0: He said terrible things about those with darker complexions. Ah, racism! He was very hateful toward people of the African descent. And he was a little brown.
1: Yeah.
0: You know? And Thomas Edison. Thomas Edison he was a big bully who stole and capitalized on the success of other inventors, mainly Nikola Tesla, who worked under Edison for a short time.
1: Well, I think Edison got the credit for the light bulb, and somebody else actually did it.
0: All right, here's one that you're not going to agree with. John Wayne.
1: Depends on how, I read an article the other day about that. It depended on who you were.
0: He verbally attacked indigenous politics and publicly shared his horrifying beliefs on race.
1: You go back to the time period, different time period, and then you go down and realize that he totally funded an orphanage in Mexico.
0: Okay.
1: They said there are actually, I was reading something the other day, they said there were like two different people.
0: Pablo Picasso, he cheated on most of his women. And I guess that's about it. Henry Ford was not he was very anti-Semitic. He'd had an admiration for Nazis. He said that Adolf Hitler was a nice guy, you know. How about Winston Churchill? Refused to provide any aid during the famine in India when it was under his control in the 40s, leading to the passing of 3 million people. Wow. Charles Dickens, how about that? Committed his wife into an asylum. Of course, we don't know, you know, everything. Walt Disney also, not a nice guy.
1: Man, I've never heard that.
0: Yeah. He numerous issues with hiring women animators.
1: Well, quit putting things in today's world. Mm-hmm. Things were different. You have to look at the time period some of these things happened in. Benjamin Franklin was a horrible womanizer.
0: Yeah, all right.
1: And but he was a brilliant man.
0: Mm-hmm.
1: And it was more acceptable for men to be that way then.
0: And now they're saying Pope John the 12th was a womanizer, backstabber, and party animal right up until his incredible end. Well, we won't get into that.
1: No, we're not going to get into that because
0: we've gone on too far from that anyway. All right, a little bit of insight there, and it's 7:37. Rain on the way. 70% chance today. 60 tonight. High today, 86, and gusty winds out of the northeast at 21 miles an hour. Right now, 74 degrees on the front porch at WPLK. A little incense and peppermints. very alarm clock, who one time came to Palatka after college. And I was there. I watched the concert. Here we go.

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1: Hello, I'm Charles Overtur, Supervisor of Election, with some important election information. 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

A little Elvis fix for your morning. And Billy Davidson's a happy man going to see the Holorama tomorrow. 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

Spencer Davis Group at WPLK, and Crescent City is awake down there. And good morning, Crescent City. Want to hear some Neil Diamond. Got Cherry

a little GTO from Ronnie in the Daytonas, WPLK. We're getting closer to 8 o'clock, and we got a full house coming in with Marcia this morning. There's going to be politics all over the place, so stand by, because all you need is love. All right? Beatles at WPLK.

you need is love. All right, hold on tight, because we're going to make a race toward the top of the hour here. And the latest news, and then Marcia with the stack of stuff, and a stack of guests this morning, too. We'll be back by 8:30. See you in a while.

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1: NBC News Radio, I'm Lisa Taylor. Angry crowds heard directly from New York City Mayor Zoran Mamdani in the Bronx after ICE agents shot a man who was in a car with his five-year-old son.
2: This city wants ICE out.
1: Police say video shows the man's car moving as agents approached. ICE says he rammed their cars, prompting the shooting. Oscar Belgal, a native of Dominican Republic, was shot in the neck below his ear. He's in stable condition in ICE custody, and the child is with family.

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2: The National Hurricane Center warning that conditions will go down quickly today as a Category 2 hurricane rapidly intensifies in the Gulf.
3: The storm's maximum sustained winds have increased to 110 miles per hour, putting Isaias on the verge of becoming a major Category 3 hurricane later this morning. Moving north and northeast at 15 miles per hour, Isaias is expected to make landfall tonight or early Saturday. A hurricane warning is in effect from Ocean Springs, Mississippi to the Bay Gulf County line in Florida, while a storm surge warning spans from the Mississippi River to the Suwannee River, with expected inundation of 5 to 7 feet, and a tornado risk starts later this afternoon. Natalie Rodriguez, Miami.
2: The state of Florida will not be executing two death row inmates in one day next week. Governor Ron DeSantis withdrawing the death warrant for 74-year-old William Lee Thompson, canceling his execution scheduled for 6 p.m. on October 13th. His was to be the second of the day. Thompson suffers from heart disease, dementia, and sepsis. He was convicted of the 1976 murder of 23-year-old Sally Ivester in North Miami. The execution of James Robertson is still scheduled for the 13th and will take place at noon. He's sentenced to death for a 2008 murder. Whoever leaked damaging information about Hope Florida could face criminal charges. Governor Ron DeSantis says he wants to prosecute whomever leaked the grand jury's report that accused state officials of misappropriating $10 million. An appeals court ruled officials used the money lawfully. Someone apparently leaked the report to CBS News Miami in August, and that could be considered a first-degree misdemeanor with punishment up to a year in jail and a $5,000 fine. The mayor of Daytona Beach says he's been threatened online. Mayor Derek Henry announcing someone on Facebook called last week for him and his family to be violently removed from his house, shot in the street, and burned. Police investigated but decided no law was broken. The mayor has since turned off all the public comments on his Facebook page. With Florida's News, I'm Karen Curtis.
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6: Showers and thunderstorms likely most of the day. Mostly cloudy with a high near 86. Northeast winds 9 to 13 miles per hour with gusts as high as 21 miles per hour. Chance of precipitation is 70%. New rainfall amounts between a quarter and a half an inch. And that's your weather for the Bass Capital area.
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6: All right. I think the trash truck got Marsha blocked outside. They run a little late today, but, you know, they've got probably the worst job in town, and they're probably the least appreciated. And I still do appreciate them when they come by and they pick up trash and they don't leave it on the side. And the city is very good about that. Some days, if they're not late, he puts it up for me. And so they're really good. We're going to go ahead and get started because we've got interviews this morning, and I'm not sure. I told her they had her because I see her coming out. She had to wait on the trash truck. But we have Jamad Jamar

0: knew I was going to do that? Say it for me.
1: Jamaud Batts.
0: Jamaud Batts. I knew I had the last name down.
1: Yeah, you was close.
0: I was close, and then I thought about it. If I had not thought, I'd have been all right. It's like spelling. Oops, just right. Put it back on.
1: That's right.
0: Somebody said, just a little word to give you the problem. I said, no, it's when I have to stop and think. Somebody asked me a question, and I stopped mid-sentence. Mm-hmm. Then I can't figure out what I was trying to spell and go back and redo it. So,
1: that happens all the time.
0: You are running for city commissioner.
1: That's correct.
0: In which district?
1: Group 2.
0: Group 2. See, I don't understand the grouping because how mm-hmm. can you end up with two city commissioners not living next door to each other?
1: Right. Well, in actuality, you do.
0: You do.
1: Yeah. Me and a sitting commissioner, we live right behind each other.
0: All right. Yeah. So that's always been curious to me because the county's different.
1: Mm-hmm. The county's different.
0: But the city is all just kind of right there together.
1: Correct.
0: And all that. What do you want to see with the city?
1: Well, I want to see that Palaca turn a new chapter. I want to see that we're thriving, that our families being impacted, that we have a sense of claiming this is our city, and that we have our rich heritage, and that our priorities for infrastructure, public safety, and our drainage, all of these things be accessible and it be made hold. So that's why I am here.
0: All right. How do you feel about being financially back on their feet?
1: Now, explain.
0: I know there's a budget deficit. I think we
1: that
0: all do.
1: That is correct. That is correct.
0: Do you see a way to correct that?
1: Well, I can say from my experience, from our commissions and our budget meetings, is that when I'm in office, I really will strongly suggest a forensic audit. Because I think that we always can come and readjust and see where are the wastes being spent, where are the funds being allocated. So yes, I do have a plan that will help us strengthen us, even if the amendment passes, and even if the exemptions are and our millage skyrocket because of the impact of what come of November the 3rd.
0: So yeah, because November 3rd is going to have a big impact across the state.
1: Correct.
0: If it passes, it's going to have a big impact. So at least you've already thinking about it and what can be done and all of that.
1: That is correct.
0: So.
1: Good morning, Mary.
0: Good morning. Let me turn a mic on for you.
2: You can turn on? Okay.
0: Well, I saw the trash truck, and I said, she can't get in. She can't even make the turn.
2: Well, they left me enough room to run over the grass. That was nice.
0: Oh, okay. Well, I thought, oh, no.
2: After watching 20 people not slow down to let you out.
0: We were talking about the fact that you get trapped.
2: Yeah, once that happens, you're... I am curious, some of the things I think that... For instance, I believe Madison, they have done 3 times within the last 15 years or so. They've torn it up once again on side streets. It's not like we're not doing stuff. It's like we seem to be repeat what we're doing. And, of course, somebody was talking the other day, commissioners only have one employee, the city manager. But, depending on whether you have a strong city commission, you can have more influence. Do you see that as something do you think the way it's set up now, it's fine? Because you are about to do another.
1: Well, I think that in any era, there's always room for improvement. Yes, the city has some progression that has been implementing. As you can look around, the infrastructure in the road is taking place. But it can be better. We need to communicate better with our city officials, with our city manager. Even on this week, as a business owner, I had to go back and with the contractors over on my side of town, right over here over Reed Street. We had to continue to be on it with these constructors, with the city. We cannot just have projects in place and we don't follow through with them. So my position is that once I'm in office, there will be stability across all boards.
0: Well, I'm so, because I stay confused honestly, of what is city and what is DOT. And I wish they'd put a great big sign on the DOTs with the DOT Correct. Telephone number on it.
2: Correct. Because they're about Correct. To shut down, I think it's Krill, but they've
0: It's either Krill or Mosley, I don't know which.
2: The way they put the signs up, it's very confusing. Mm-hmm. So starting the 12th, if that's your normal route, you mm-hmm. want to check, because you may not be mm-hmm. able to use that route for, which means Correct. They'll be using side streets.
0: Well, and see, that's my route, and I'm going, is it Mosley they're shutting down, or is it Krill they're shutting down? Yes.
1: And that's one thing that we do want to stress in this campaign, is having that transparency, that communication, because you all are not the only ones that have those concerns, that because of the inconvenience of roads being shut down, because of alternate rights. I think that this should be favorable, and this should allow the residents to be known well in advance of these structures and these procedures that we're doing.
0: Well, I know that I'm dying to find out if the St. John's, which I don't know, I think it's city, but I'm not sure, it's actually going to be finished December 31st. Is that what's on the sign that's in front of the stop sign? Is it going to be finished by then?
2: I think that's right.
0: I think that's city.
2: It's things like that.
0: There's just so much going on. And it's not just city. It's
2: and, of course,
0: DOT
2: the fact
0: Austin.
2: That there have been so many changes within the city administration, mm-hmm. That has not helped anything. Let's be honest, frankly, the more you're going to, everybody's going to have to look at cutbacks.
1: That's correct.
0: Oh, yeah.
2: Because, I find this interesting. The nonprofits, when they started the fire tax, they mm-hmm. gave them a break. They said the nonprofits, the churches, various organizations mm-hmm. stepped up and said, we'll pay 50%. Mm-hmm. They weren't supposed to have to pay anything. Now they've told them they'll pay 100%. Well, these are the people who are providing the food mm-hmm. for folks who, now you're saying, well, instead of providing food and help the people, we want more money. That doesn't give a good image, I think, for the city.
0: No, because the churches and Bread of Life and all of those people that have buildings within the city limits. Mm-hmm.
2: And they're the ones, a lot of those are the ones helping it, like Bread of Life and everything like that. And that's, I think, one of the things that maybe...
0: I hope they'll look at it.
2: I think that's going to have to be looked at. Because
1: and I'm a firm believer on being fair all across the board. You know, especially these non-charitables, these 501c3s that's here trying to make a difference in our community. You know, it definitely needs to be looked at.
0: You need to look at that, and I'm hoping that at some point they're going to stop the high rise of the water bills. Our water bill's gone from $35 to $200, and nothing's changed in this building. Mm. And you can't keep doing that to small businesses.
1: Correct.
2: And part of that was pulling out the local people from boards. I mean, mm-hmm. it went to people, staff making decisions mm-hmm. rather than
0: people making decisions.
2: And it used to be, they had one of the biggest balances when it was private citizens running, mm-hmm. Volunteers running it. The city chose who it was. But, I think that how do you feel about people being involved in...
1: Without the people, there is no city. Without the people, there's nothing. You know, you are what makes us a city.
0: You can't run it all by staff.
1: That's correct. You cannot run it. They are more involved with the residents, with your city, the better you will thrive. the more you will see crime go down. You will see prevention. You will see more a sense of communicating and collaboration that we so desperately need.
0: We need all to get on one page so bad it's not funny. We try to keep up with the events going on in town. They don't send us anything, and we have to hunt and drive.
1: That was one of the main concerns. Like I said, we have to have communication.
0: We've got to get back to having some communication, and we had it for a little bit, and then we lost that. And it's just the left hand really doesn't know what the right hand's doing in a lot of situations. So, yes. Anything else you got for me?
1: Well,
0: I don't want to cut you out of anything you want to say.
1: No, I just want to say this, is that Palaka, let's move forward. Not saying anything negative to my candidate who's opposing me, but let's continue to have a fresh perspective. Let's continue to have strong energy, clear commitment, and let's move forth with accountability, stability, and let's continue to support our local businesses and residents here in Palaka. We can move forward.
0: I agree with you on that.
1: Yeah.
0: All right. We appreciate you coming in. Is there anything you want to ask?
1: I need everyone to go out on October the 19th. Early voting starts. We're going to storm it by masses. Let's not wait until November the 3rd. Let's exercise our vote and our voice early.
0: All right. We appreciate you coming in. It was nice to meet you this morning because
1: nice
0: I had not
1: meet
0: met
1: you
0: before.
1: Yes.
0: I think I found a sign mover.
1: That's right. I've met Mary before.
0: Yeah, Marcia.
1: Marcia.
0: Yeah, Mary. Mary's on the other side, yes. And you had met
2: we
0: her
2: look
0: before.
2: We look so much alike, yeah.
0: But I'm surprised you two don't know each other.
2: Well, you know, if you're involved in the city or or the county, put them small enough to, that is one of our pluses. People criticize, you're such a small county. We like it. And they look at you when you say, you know, at one point this was going to be the capital of the state of Florida. Mm-hmm. And they're like, say what?
0: Well, we had 5 trains coming in a day. We had 1,000 hotel rooms. Then this little thing called a fire happened.
2: That didn't help things. No, 18,
0: it didn't help anything. So, but we appreciate you taking your time.
2: Amen.
0: We wish you the best of luck.
1: Yes.
0: If you don't have a sign out front and you have one with you, you're welcome to put one out there. And we let everybody put one out front. So feel free to do that.
2: Yeah.
0: My lawn man loves it.
1: He loves it.
0: He picks them all up and puts them on the fence. And when I come in the next morning, I put them all back out. So I give him a hard time. I said, I'm trying to get a few more out there.
1: Okay.
0: He just looks at me. All right. You have a great day, and we wish you the best.
2: And a good weekend.
1: You too as well.
0: Try to stay dry.
1: All right. Okay. You all be safe.
0: All right. Thank you.
2: You too.
0: All right. I'm going to skip your intro and let you bring in the next guest.
2: I don't have his name.
0: It is. We have.
2: Oh, wait a minute. She has a list of things for me here, and I'm trying to find Ron Burkhard from.
0: He's
2: Pomona
0: running,
2: Park.
0: Yeah, no, he's not from Pomona Park. He's running against Larry Harvey.
2: Oh, that's right. I'm sorry.
0: She hasn't had her coffee yet.
2: I haven't had my coffee yet. It's not good, but at least it's coffee.
3: We're a long way from Pomona Park.
0: Yeah.
2: Not that far.
0: Not as far as it. I get tickled. Putnam County is a large land county.
2: Yeah, that's true. That's true.
0: And then I'll ask somebody, well, how far did you drive to work when you lived up north? And they'll say, an hour, hour and a half. I said, so what's your problem?
1: Yeah. That's it.
0: It's not that big when you look at it that way.
1: I mean,
0: So
2: I have to ask, are you a first-time candidate or have you run?
4: No, I'm running for the second time.
2: That's
0: what we were trying to discuss. He was doing what? And I said, I think I've met him. I think he's run once.
2: That's
0: and
2: what I was.
0: Had him in and I wasn't positive.
4: Oh, yeah. I was here before.
0: All right, I'm going to try it again.
4: I'm going to scary Larry. See if I can scare him into me winning.
2: Ah, okay, okay.
0: Well, you've all been working hard. I do know that.
4: It's been a lot of work.
0: A lot of work, and there's always a lot of work involved in a campaign. It takes a lot of heart to run one. And tell me why you're running.
4: I'm running to bring, to me, a more open government. Right now, the communications between the commissioners and the citizens seems to be broken down. We have a county where the poor people out in the street think the county's out to get them. And they should understand the county's supposed to be here to assist them, not to hurt them. But they all believe that anytime they deal with the county, it's going to be a hassle. It's going to be terrible. And they're doing things out there they shouldn't be doing. They're building things on the sly and stuff like that with no inspections. And it's like, you can't do that, guys. You got to go through the, jump through the hoops. That inspector's there for your safety, not for his safety. He's not going to live in it. You're going to live in it. So, I mean, let's get the people at the county to treat the citizens with more respect and get the people with the citizens to treat the county with more respect.
0: I'd like to see them have more people in the building and department. I don't know if it's a shortage of staff because it's hard to get things done.
4: It is, and it seems like we can't keep people. They get here for a while and then they're gone, just that quick. We got to find a way of retaining our employees because it costs so much to retrain them.
0: Mm-hmm.
4: You know, it's like fire department. Every time you train a new firefighter, you're just throwing money.
0: And that's your history. Your background is firefighting.
4: Yes, yes. I was fireman for 30 plus years.
0: Here in Putnam County?
4: No. I was volunteer here in Putnam County, but paid. I was paid St. Augustine, Jacksonville, military, you know, all around. Started off in Palm Beach County as a paid firefighter.
2: Okay. Who was I talking to yesterday? They were from Palm Beach County and it moved here.
4: I came up here on a visit one time and I said, this is where I want to live. And I started hunting a job as soon as I could.
0: Yeah, I know that we got out of college and said we want to go back to where we met at college here. So this is where we came back to.
4: Yeah, it's a great place. I mean, wonderful location. I think we got the ideal location in the state. I mean,
0: I kind of partial to it myself. I think we raised three children here. It was a good place to raise our kids.
4: Yes, I raised my son here, and it was a great place.
0: Yeah, it was a safe place, and we had a neighborhood full of kids that rode bikes up and down the roads and just, you know, had a good time. But so what else you got for me? I want you to tell us about what your plans are. How do you think you can fix this?
4: Okay, what we got to do is we got to work on infrastructure. Our infrastructure is terrible, and we're about to get hit by a wave of people moving in here. I mean, people are trying. Look what happened to Clay County.
0: I was there when it happened. No, well, I was there when Clay County exploded in the 60s with no infrastructure.
4: And then they exploded again not long ago with little infrastructure. Yeah. So that now they're trying to play catch-up. We can't afford to play catch-up. I mean, our infrastructure is terrible now. If you drive 100 west, you're taking your life in your own hands. It's crazy.
0: It's one of the most dangerous, but there's no way to widen it either. But
2: also that it requires people obey the law.
4: Well, it does require that,
2: double
4: too.
2: Double yellow lines mean something.
4: Also means that you ought to have law enforcement somewhere on that road between Palatka and the county line.
0: Yeah.
4: And there's never any law enforcement
0: on
4: that road.
0: Yeah, there is if I'm speeding.
4: You must find them because I see people speed by me all the time. I've never gotten stopped,
0: but I'm kind of perk up to them. But my husband travels that road a great deal. That's Florida Highway Patrol territory, pretty much.
4: Well, it should be both Highway Patrol and county.
0: And county, and I agree with you on that. And I agree that there needs to be more of a presence on it.
4: Yes.
0: Without a doubt. And after we had a horrible accident out there this week.
4: Yes, we did.
0: Last week. I'm trying to get out of this. Would like to ignore this.
4: Well, it's pretty much every week, so you can just pick
0: Well,
4: a week.
0: No, well, not we like, had not we hadn't had one killed. Like that no, in a true. While, yeah. And they. I often have wondered, and they will never put a stoplight at Barden Road. We all know that they're not going to. They won't even put a caution light at QI Roberts for the school. Well, they tried to get that done and have not been. They won't even talk to them. And those are things I'd like to see the county jump in and try to encourage and help with.
4: Well, that's what the county commissioner ought to be knocking DOT on the head, saying, guys, fix this. I mean, 100 is a washboard, and then there's big potholes. Yeah, I mean, you're doing 55, which is speed limit, and you hit a pothole. I feel sorry for the bikers. They're coming here for Oktoberfest and Bike Week. You're going down the road. You don't know about that road. You better be good on a motorcycle, or guess what? We got another.
0: It'll get you.
4: Yeah.
0: I do know about that. What else do you see vision for Putnam County.
4: Well, I'd like to see some in the west side. We have no jobs. I mean, there's nothing to keep the people working there. They've got to, you know, I mean, which Gainesville is only 30, 35 miles away, but it would be nice to have some jobs in the west side of the county. Something for the young people to do, too, because they're just out there
0: partying,
4: having a good time. But
0: not constructive partying. They need something.
4: They need something, yeah, something to
0: entertain them,
4: focus
0: with.
4: Them, something yeah. for them to do. I mean, nothing's worse than being a teenager bored. You're going to get in all kinds of trouble.
0: And I don't know what they do today. I know that mine were in school, they were in Palatka. And the old Burger King, which is now Taco Bell, they had plenty of lights in the parking lot. And that's where they all gathered. And the police knew it, and they kind of just kept cruising through. They didn't have the kind of trouble they have now, though.
4: Yes.
0: You know, that was 30 years ago.
4: Well, that's the way it was when I was a kid.
0: Yeah. And
4: I was raised in Birmingham.
0: And yeah.
4: We had the mall. We hung out at the mall.
0: We had someplace. And they tried to hang out at the mall for a while, and they broke that up. And I don't know the answer for teenagers. I really don't. But we need one. We need to find something, a safe zone for them.
4: Yes, we do. We need to get our citizens involved in the things going on in the county. We've got some very talented people in this county, very educated, very talented, very smart. They might not have a degree to put on the wall, but they're smarter than whips. And we need to get them involved in helping instead of... They feel blocked out.
0: I would like to see people get back involved and not sit back and wait for somebody to come ask them to get involved, but to volunteer to get involved. It's a pet peeve of mine.
4: Well, I just figure that if we give them an avenue, make the avenue bright enough for them to see, they will get involved.
0: And that's the whole key. And that's not just the West. That's the whole county and the city, all the cities. They need more families involved in the community.
4: Yeah, community involvement.
0: Yeah, wonderful. Just community
4: just
0: involvement.
4: The whole community involved. Now, we're about to have our Heritage Festival mm-hmm. out in Flora Home.
0: Mm-hmm.
4: Now, there'll be a bunch of people show up for that. If we had a booth from the county saying, hey, guys, here's what we're doing. If you want to get involved, sign up here or come to this meeting or
0: we need
4: come to
0: board
4: this workshop.
0: We need, there are boards that don't have enough people on them in the county
4: yes.
0: because nobody will volunteer.
4: Well, nobody knows about them.
0: They don't know.
4: They don't know about them. There's no way to find out about them.
0: So there are a lot of things. So it's lack of communication all the way around, really. And we talk about the lack of communication here a lot because we do communication, but we can only communicate it if you tell us.
4: Yes, exactly right.
2: Well, you have to go searching for it, and I think that's, which is fine, but you, there are easier ways to get the word out there. And
0: if you have time to put a flyer on Facebook, you can send me a flyer by email.
4: Exactly right.
0: It's just that easy.
4: That easy.
0: And then we can send it out, and it goes over 4 radio stations, and we can't seem to quite get them to comprehend that part of it yet. And we hope, we're working on it. We keep talking and keep working on that. But we have to open the communication throughout the county, both from west to south, north to east. Everybody needs to know what's going on.
4: Yes.
2: Back to the roads thing a bit. You know, it has taken them forever, but finally, 20 is...
4: Oh, yeah, 20 is about done.
2: But it takes an enormous amount of time, money, and then getting on the priority list.
4: Yes.
2: And, of course, now there's talk about doing the a couple of developments.
0: Yeah.
2: At the edge of Palatka, which will affect...
0: At the corner of 309C and 100.
2: And
4: that's just what you need.
2: You know, that's, if you have not been that way in a while, it is, I think a lot of people saw it the other day when the horrible wreck, but.
0: There are only 2 ways to get around Barden Road.
2: Yeah.
0: You either have to go at 315 or 309C, unless you go back to Green Cove somehow and come up that way, but to get around. And there's a lot of building out in that area.
4: And there's going to be more.
0: Mm-hmm.
4: So that's why we've got to get on this infrastructure, and we've got to get on it hard and heavy. We've got to get on it. We've got to be knocking on DOT's head every 10 minutes. Guys, stop with the nonsense. Stop with the stalling. Let's get this going.
0: May, matter of fact, we talked to a gentleman the other day that might be able to help on that. Knocking on DOT's head. We'll have to find out how the election goes, and then I can share that information.
4: There you go. Hopefully it's the right person.
0: Yeah, we hope so, too. But we'll just have to wait and see. Anything else you got for us?
4: Well, let me see here. I just want to get elected, bring an open, honest, approachable person to this county government. They can call me. If I don't answer the phone, guess what? I'll get back with you. You can send me an email. If I don't get back with you, it's right away. I'll get back with you as soon as I can. I got an email address you can send one to now. It's ronburkhartcc@gmail.com. Send me an email. I'll try answering any question you have.
0: All right.
2: Sounds good.
0: Sounds good. We appreciate it.
4: You guys have a great day.
0: You have a wonderful day.
2: Thank you.
4: And thanks for having me.
0: You're welcome. Marcia, let me do these two real quick before you get your thoughts together over there. Vehicle accident, mile marker 298 with roadblocks. We don't know. It's just come in. It happened at 819. So it's an unknown, but the interstate's wet. And there's also one at 323, which is I-95 northbound mile marker. I'm going to get me a map one day that tells me where these mile markers are. 323, but there are no roadblocks there, but it will have slowed traffic down.
2: Yes.
0: And one could have caused the other one. So, you know, the one accident at 819 and one at 823. So they very could be related. I don't know.
2: Just be aware that the roads are wet. We actually had a little sunshine a few minutes ago.
0: We did? And I missed it?
2: You missed it. I was standing out there going, huh? But if you look toward the west, you will see the clouds are
0: building. Yeah. It's going to be off and on through Sunday.
2: Isaiah said, I don't even know if I'm anywhere near correct on the pronunciation.
0: It depends on which weather person's pronouncing it.
2: I think this is one of the more foolish things that the National Weather Service has done in naming. We've always used what you think of as
0: common names.
2: Common names. This is the Spanish version of, I guess somebody got upset over the Gulf of America.
0: That may be it.
2: Maybe that
0: was
2: it. I don't know. I just thought, oh, please.
0: I have heard it pronounced about three different ways, and I'm not even trying.
2: They are expecting it to, the latest weather thing was at 5 a.m. this morning, talking about it's moving into the northern Gulf. It's going to intensify.
0: Panama, Pensacola are going to take the hit.
2: It looks that way, yeah. But it's supposed to make landfall this evening between 7 and 9 p.m. near Pensacola, Mobile. Usually these storms weaken some as they come in, or they can
0: They thought this was going to come in as a 2, and now they're talking it could come in as a 3.
2: Exactly. So, you know, it was a 1 the other day now, and but I think people are trying to take this seriously. The flood watches are in effect.
0: With the amount of rain that we've had, and I don't know if the other side of the state's been getting the amount of rain that we've gotten over here. But we could not take a hurricane rain right now.
2: No. And you do need to realize that the flood warnings are up. And about, and the roadways are proof of it. As we said, an evening landfall, which means you will have a day with probably more rain, thunderstorms, bands, they're talking right now. And they are saying there's some isolated tornado threats. Yeah. But because it's such a wide area, you don't know if it's...
0: It looks like the dark area might touch Cedar Keys, maybe. Just right at the very edge of it.
2: Yeah.
0: But then you still have that light red band that goes out a little bit further. But they're still saying I-10 corridor.
2: So that would be...
0: west of us.
2: West of us, and...
0: Let's hope it stays there.
2: Well, this is... I was in a couple of stores yesterday, and I noticed what people were talking about, the number of trees that have come down in Putnam.
0: They have come down. You have to realize, everybody said, oh, we're dry. We were getting a tenth to a half to three quarters of an inch 3 and 4 days a week. And a lot of the trees that are coming down are water oaks that are old water oaks. And as they've come down, we had two come down, one in my yard that is an empty lot, luckily. It'll stay there for a while. But then we had one, two houses down come down that looked perfectly fine until it fell. It was absolutely hollow.
2: And that's one reason we're saying, you know, you come, you take a turn, you're on the roadway and you go around a curve and there's a tree blocking the road.
0: Yeah.
2: That's one reason they're saying drive
0: very cautiously. With your lights on.
2: Yes, please. I know that.
0: I did that yesterday. I was coming back from someplace and I said, I know there are two cars coming with lights on, but I can't tell if there's one in front of the lights.
2: Well, and I think that was.
0: And luckily Bill could see it from his side better than I could.
2: You know, it doesn't look like Putnam, Flagler, St. John's are going to get the real hurricane.
0: Oh, no, we're not going.
2: But the rain can be very.
0: We still have that northeastern coming in.
2: And I was going to say, I think it's on the 9th for a week. We have the nor'easter, but then there's a king tides coming on the 9th through the 15th, I think it is.
0: Which is today.
2: Dear Gus, the month is half gone.
0: Yes,
2: a third
0: sir.
2: Gone.
0: A third
2: anyway.
0: Gone.
2: All of this is making a difference, by the way, in things happening. One of them is that the Greek festival in St. Augustine has been delayed for a week.
0: To next weekend. We pray for good weather.
2: Yes, we hope. That is always, they used to always hold it at the amphitheater. Now that they're,
0: is it Francis Field now? Or is it around
2: no,
0: town?
2: It's not, anyway, as far as I know, so it's canceled for this week. It just moved to next week. Cracker Day, I have not seen in St. Johns County. I have not seen anything, and I have looked trying to find what they're expecting. There is flooding in St. Augustine itself, just because it was built 3 feet below sea level, folks. You're going to have a problem.
0: And please, if you're in a flood zone in St. Augustine, there were things that like to swim in the water in St. Augustine called alligators. And there was a picture of one the other day right at somebody's back gate. And it was almost underwater. The gator was. So, you know.
2: I don't want to say anything, but to me that's a clue.
0: But in Florida, mud puddles can produce gators.
2: Well, there you go. They are saying there's rip current.
0: Yeah.
2: At the beaches
0: in
2: St. John's, both the northeast and southeast.
0: This is not weather to be. If you're going to be at the beach, this is kind of the way that you walk in.
2: Exactly. So they're not kidding you about this stuff, folks. It's serious. And the problem is people have seeing it for the first time.
0: They don't know.
2: You know, this is.
0: Everybody laughs because literally this is when I like to go to the beach is when we have that mist rain.
2: Me too. I always enjoyed that.
0: Yeah.
2: That's just.
0: But when you're a redhead, you don't go out in the sun like that. It's called fried.
2: Fried.
0: Yeah. And you just kept the delicate southern skin.
2: There we go. I just have that delicate southern skin. I kind of have to laugh. It's mean of me, but over in Flagler County, which. You know, people going back and forth about what do we do about erosion, and we have to find a way to stop beach erosion and all
0: quit
2: that.
0: Quit building on it.
2: Well, you know, this, they're in the midst of construction over there on the pier.
0: Mm-hmm.
2: So they are now.
0: I understand the building of the pier. I get that.
2: But the thing is that the concrete structure is 28 feet above sea level. That's 10 feet higher than the current wooden structure
0: mm-hmm.
2: that's replacing. By the way, there are supposed to be turtle-friendly lights. However,
0: there's such thing as a turtle-friendly light?
2: I didn't know that either, so I'm just amazed.
0: Okay. I wonder if
2: they are doing some breakaway wood decking, and all this was going on right now. So... You know,
0: most of the time we don't get storms this late. We get the nor'easterns.
2: They're doing like fewer wooden piers and mm-hmm. they're putting in the concrete. The cost difference, however,
0: yeah, Is a lot.
2: Is a lot.
0: And you can't go do that on your weekend off. You have to find somebody that's licensed to do that.
2: Yeah. So anyway, this is, I think it's a $16 million project. Mm-hmm. So
0: not my budget.
2: Yeah. Just a heads up on that for you.
0: And if you want to know about places to build, dry, wet, now's the time to ride around and look at that lot you've been looking at.
2: Well, there,
0: whatever county you're in.
2: The talk, you know, about growth is it's actually slowing because there's so many empty.
0: Mm-hmm. They've got so many empty homes.
2: And that bring, you know, is a whole other issue to cause problems for the situation. In Palatka, now that Director of Cultural Affairs Eddie Cutright and his assistant Jessica Cruz have both resigned.
0: I didn't know that Jessica had resigned.
2: Yes, okay. The thing was sent to me that they resigned. So anyway, they have moved around. There's some staffing changes going on. For instance, like human resources, they're going to contract that out to an independent company.
0: Budget cuts.
2: The Palatka Police Department ends up like handling cultural affairs, recreation.
0: I don't know when they're going to have time to be police department.
2: I mean,
0: they're a great bunch of guys.
2: Oh yeah, yeah. It's just that it's a lot of changes, a lot of theoretically saving money. We'll see where all that goes, because right now, you know, it's who knows. Did want to mention, I can't remember if we did this yesterday, so sorry. The 2 years ago, there was a. Did we do that story? Okay.
0: Mm-hmm.
2: This is the one where the woman is accused of killing a man and
0: hauling him off by the horseback.
2: Yeah. Anyway, okay. The jury selection is coming up on that, and that's going to be, it's a first degree murder, so that makes it, because it was in Federal Point Road. Have St. John's and Putnam.
0: And I'm not sure which county the body ended up in.
2: I think it ended up in. That was the question. I think it ended up in St. John's, okay. But it was buried at a old house, overgrown. So, this is of course the weekend. Lots of stuff happening, even with the rain.
0: We have a lunch today too.
2: Oh, that's right.
0: And I'm going to let you forget that one.
2: Apparently not. The St. James Independent Methodist Church here in Palatka has gone to doing once a month luncheons, using the money for various projects in the area. The churches are part of the backbone of
0: the whole community.
2: Yeah, and they have their volunteers. They cook food. They buy food. Whatever is needed. So, you know, in order to fund projects, and it's like they help out people who are in need.
0: They help pay some bills for some people. Yeah. And they send kids to school. Our angel of food just walked in.
2: Oh, my favorite person. Anyway, that's happening today from 11 to 1. If you will call, if you go by the church, because their phone system's a little whacked out.
0: Got wet.
2: Yeah. 400 Reed Street here in Palatka.
0: You're right across from the courthouse parking lot. Miss them.
2: You can't miss them. You're absolutely right. They are doing, so that's coming up. As I said, as far as we know.
0: And they do they deliver?
2: Yes. If you have, I think it's four or more, they will deliver.
0: Okay. So we're expecting an arrival. Yes, the phone call got made.
2: Historical Society of Interlochen is, you have a chance to have tea with the first lady on Saturday.
0: And she's wonderful.
2: Yes, this is Diane Jacoby, who you may have seen do Mrs. Flagler.
0: And Mrs. Flagler 2 and Mrs. Flagler 3. But I haven't gotten to see the other one yet. Not the Flagler ladies, but the, I want to say Cracker, and that's not it.
2: Yes, she does a wonderful thing, and basically it is a Cracker woman talking about
0: Florida history.
2: Florida history and living in Florida, you know, turn of the century.
0: I really want to see that, and I really want to see Martha Washington.
2: The Martha Washington thing is this Saturday at the American Legion Post 293 on County Road 315 in Interlochen. Diane's a local historian. She also taught at Stetson. She does this in a period costume. Mm-hmm. She will be sitting down this time. She had a little accident.
0: But don't go and expect somebody to lecture you, because that's not what she does.
2: No, and she won't be wandering around.
0: She usually wanders, but she won't be wandering around. But she'll be fanning, I'm sure. She'll have her fan to, you know, to gesture with. But she's outstanding.
2: She really is. It's always good. You can go to Facebook and get the Interlochen Historical Society and order the tickets. I believe they're $35. It is a tea with Martha Washington. And the recipes they're using are from her cookbook.
0: I'd like to know if that cookbook's available, if I have to go to Amazon to find it.
2: I don't know about
0: I saw
2: that.
0: A picture of somebody with it, and I'm thinking, okay, you can add that to my collection.
2: And this is a time when, if you were lucky enough to have your venue happens to be undercover, you're very grateful this week. Tomorrow it's the Halloromicon, right?
0: Yes.
2: Okay, I said it right. And the Mad Monsters Halloween Market.
0: Mm-hmm.
2: At the Putnam Expo Center at the Putnam County Fairgrounds in East Palatka. So that's just off
0: 1715 100. We've gotten to be a joke around here.
2: Yeah, State Road 17 South.
0: Big sign says Expo Hall.
2: Yeah, you can't miss it, honest to gosh.
0: If you miss it, don't drive.
2: Good point. The fellow who puts it on has some.
0: Rob is just fantastic. And there's one gentleman that is going to do some. They're going to all have a chance to do some conversation. It is a little bit extra to get autographs because some of these guys have come in from. They're out of the movies.
2: Yeah.
0: Halloween 13 and Pumpkinhead and The Walking Dead. So there are people out of that. But one of them is an artist that helps to do props.
2: Oh.
0: And I think he will be very, he's from Pumpkinhead, and I don't have a list in front of me which one's which, but they're all going to have a chance to sit and talk.
2: So, yeah, and the thing is, this is a family-friendly event.
0: This is not a scary thing.
2: No,
0: they're not jumping out at you, and it's not a haunted house.
2: And I love this deal. The tickets are $10,
0: mm-hmm.
2: And ages 10 and younger are admitted free.
0: That's right.
2: So what a great way to have.
0: And they have a pumpkin patch.
2: Yes, I was so thrilled when he said that, because I do understand in St. Augustine, the pumpkin patch is open at First United Methodist on King Street.
0: I need to go down Hudson, don't I? See if that pumpkin patch is open.
2: We need to see if, yes, theirs is going to be open. This is always a laughing because of St. Augustine, because of the flooding.
0: Mm-hmm.
2: They
0: might be floating down the road.
2: Yeah, they'll be rounding up pumpkins. Pumpkin roundup.
0: And I did find out cows do eat pumpkins. We don't know about horses, but cows will eat them.
2: Really?
0: Yeah. I had to ask. And I know pigs do. So if you have your jack-o'-lantern gets dead and it doesn't have paint on it.
2: Yes.
0: Because I don't know about paint.
2: I don't think you know.
0: Find a buddy that's got, there are plenty of cow fields around here. Find a buddy that's got some cows and just chunk one over the fence out.
2: Yeah, but anyway, the thing at the fairgrounds is Halloromicon. Should be a lot of fun tomorrow. And it's from 9 to 6, I noticed. So, no, I'm sorry, from 11 a.m. to 6.
0: Thank you. I was going to say, did it start that early?
2: No, 11 a.m. to 6. Woo.
0: Yeah. Don't tell him that. He'd panic.
2: Yeah, that would be. They've got some, as I said, cool and creepy merchandise. They have giveaways.
0: The Ghostbusters are coming down. There's a group called the Ghostbusters, and they're coming down. And there's a group that does... Is the Thriller group coming this year, George?
5: I'm not sure.
0: We're not sure if the Thriller group that does all the Thriller dancing and all that will be there or not. And some of those, I found out, are local people that I had no idea that we had.
2: I did not realize that until he said something the other day, and I thought, oh.
0: Where am I going, huh?
2: So this is a pretty neat thing.
0: And Ron actually makes some of the props himself.
2: Oh, really?
0: Yes, that's something that he does.
2: How neat. There's also a throttle up for a super cause happening from 10 to 2 in Interlaken on Saturday at the Interlaken Soup Kitchen. That's on County Road 315. So it's like you can register cars and all that, and you end up helping out. People in need.
0: Mm-hmm.
2: So, lots of good stuff going on this weekend. As Susan said earlier, if you will let us know it's happening. We'll be
0: glad to talk about it. The 104th.
2: Oh, yes. I'm sorry.
0: She just handed that stuff to you. I was going to hand it to you.
2: 104th. Oh, yeah. I was thinking I had that. All right. First Baptist Church of San Mateo is doing their 104th homecoming.
0: Mm-hmm.
2: It's happening this Sunday at 10 a.m. The Pure Heart Trio they're doing it at 10 a.m. Homecoming worship and guest speaker. I think it's the Reverend Rudy Howard.
0: It is.
2: And I had to smile today when our county commission candidate, Ron Burkhard, was talking about having been a firefighter. So was Rudy. Mm-hmm. He was with the city of Palatka and was actually the fire chief at one point.
0: Thank you. I was going to say, I'm sure he was fire chief.
2: Yeah. And... he is going to be the guest preacher for this 104th homecoming. That's pretty darned impressive.
0: It really is. And if you turn on 100 headed towards Bunnell and you look to your left, you're there.
2: Yeah, it's in San Mateo. So just, you can go on Facebook, First Baptist Church of San Mateo, and you can find out a little more. But it should be a really neat evening, or not evening, morning. As we say, starting at 10 a.m. on Sunday. So... They'll also, after the service, they're going to have fellowship and luncheon. So,
0: and they're good cooks.
2: Yes, they are. So we want to be sure if you're going somewhere, you might want to call and check just to be sure things are on.
0: Mm-hmm.
2: If it's undercover, it's probably happening. Susan, I cannot believe this. There's sun outside.
0: I see it, and I was afraid to say anything.
2: Sighed again. Let us get off the air before
0: and go
2: we
0: check it out.
2: It.
0: All right. Thank you very much.
6: Okay, Palatka.
7: Arranging a funeral after a death is an emotionally draining and complicated task. Decisions must be made about the type of service, obituary notices, flowers, music, the cemetery, and so much more. 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So many people have gone through this before, and that's why so many now plan their funerals in advance at Johnson Overturf Funeral Home. Johnson Overturf Funeral Home in Palatka and Interlaken.
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1: NBC News Radio, I'm Lisa Taylor. Hurricane Isaias is expected to strengthen into a Category 3 storm later this morning as it barrels toward the coast. At last report, Isaias was churning about 200 miles southeast at the mouth of the Mississippi River with sustained winds of 110 miles an hour. Meteorologist David Bigger.
2: Very strong gusts as well as torrential rainfall, life-threatening storm surge, and the possibility of tornadoes not just today but also tomorrow as well as the system pushes inland. Pensacola looking at gusts almost around 115 miles an hour.
1: A hurricane warning is in effect from Louisiana to the Florida Panhandle. New York City Mayor Zohran Mamdani and other officials addressed angry crowds in the Bronx Thursday night after ICE agents shot a man who was in his car with his five-year-old son.
3: This city wants ICE out.
1: ICE says he rammed their cars, prompting the shooting. The Department of Homeland Security says Oscar Belgal is an undocumented immigrant from the Dominican Republic. He was shot in the neck and is in stable condition and in ICE custody. Lisa Taylor, NBC News Radio.
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5: Hurricane Isaias is a Category 2 storm and still on course to make landfall late today or early tomorrow in

0: surge or expected heavy rainfall. First responders are ready to help those affected by the storm. Search and rescue teams from Orange, Osceola, Seminole, and Marion counties will be stationed in Tallahassee as the storm approaches. The heavy rain is easing drought conditions in South Florida. The National Weather Service released its latest drought information statement, putting the region at 2 out of 4. The water level in Lake Okeechobee is still almost 3 feet below normal. Details are coming out on Tyreek Hill's rocky marriage. The former Dolphins wide receiver was in a Miami courtroom where he admitted to getting physical with his estranged wife, Keita Vaccaro, while they were arguing last year. The Tampa Bay Buccaneers' four-game losing streak is over.
1: The Buccaneers beat the Cowboys 24-16 on Thursday night for the first win of the season, including getting 3 big takeaways to help clinch the win.
2: Prescott in the pocket, fires downfield, busted up into the air, picked off by Alex Anzalone with 1:16 to go. Tampa Bay with an 8-point lead, and Alex Anzalone dives for the football and hauls it in.
1: That's how it sounded on the Buccaneers radio network. Tampa Bay is next in action next weekend when they host the Pittsburgh Steelers. I'm Jason Behringer.
0: With Florida's news, I'm Chris Trankman.
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5: Showers and thunderstorms likely most of the day. Mostly cloudy with a high near 86. Northeast winds 9 to 13 miles per hour with gusts as high as 21 miles per hour. Chance of precipitation is 70%. New rainfall amounts between a quarter and a half an inch. And that's your weather for the Bass Capital area.
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6: 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All right. And we got a call waiting. All right. 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
8: Good morning, and thanks for everything you do, and thanks for being there.
6: All right.
8: We'll get on with the festivities.
6: Okay.
8: So this is something I listed a while ago, and I forgot. 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It's box case, whatever. A Brother portable sewing machine.
6: Okay.
8: Made in England. 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It's good for light duty work, and it's a keyless truck.

0: I still have.
1: How much
0: some
1: for that?
0: What it is, I'm just trying to make some.
1: Yeah, how much
0: house.
1: For the Ryobi?
0: Make it 15 today.
1: 15? Okay.
0: Go ahead. I still have a. My wife is selling her Shark upright vacuum cleaner, and it has. It's called a lift away. You press a button, and now it's a canister, and you can take it outside if you want to vacuum your car. If you don't have a car, you can't vacuum it. So I don't know what to say. Anyway, I'll make that $40 today, and it fluctuates like the stock market, whatever. I am looking for a electric Leaf vacuum. I have a McCulloch about 20 years, and it's acting up. It looks like a regular vacuum, but it's for vacuuming leaves outside, electric. No gas, please. So if somebody has an electric Leaf pickup, vacuum, whatever, give me a call. I have two dog ramps, $10 each, that you put them behind your car so the dogs don't have to jump up, whatever. And I still have that montage picture. It's a picture with a lot of different sites from St. Augustine. It's a freshly made picture, glass frame, take $10 for that. I think that's it for now. And the number for all of these goodies is 904-377-1611.
1: All righty. You have a good weekend. Stay dry.
0: Have a blessed weekend. Thank you.
1: All right. Thank you. Bye-bye. All right. Dan, lines are open again, 325-5800. 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It's in Satsuma on Horse Landing Road area, 407-491-5668 for information. 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
1: All right. 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And they want $125 for it, 904-531-6547, 904-531-6547. Still got those Coca-Cola coolers. One of them's got a tray in it for $75. The other's missing a tray. He'll take $50 for it. A big Coca-Cola sign you can mount on the wall for $600. Roofing screws, $25 a bag. Some parts for a Toyota 22R, including a rear axle with new bearing, new carburetor, and a few other parts. And you've got to go by and see him, though. 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He might even have a boat left, too. 1609 Cleveland Avenue is the address. It's on the south end near Gulf Drive. And he did have, I don't know if he still has it, but he had a 14-foot stump knocker boat for sale, too. So you can check that out. 1609 Cleveland Avenue at the south end near Gulf Drive. And what is this? Oh, I've already read that. 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All right, there you go. Do a great job. Did a remarkable job on my head. So go see Michaela. She can do wonders with a hair, with a haircut. All right, Michaela over at Great Clips. All right, we have a wrought iron, well, the final item in the mailbag today. So call me, 325-5800, or we're going to be wrapping things up early. A wrought iron wine rack with 20 that'll hold 27 bottles of wine, and it'll take $20 for it. Also, a handmade dome birdcage. Not sure what it's made out of, but it's a dome birdcage. Must be pretty big. $35 for it, and also a garden seed planter with seed wheels. And it's a walk-behind unit for $50, a 5-gallon galvanized gas can very clean. You can't find these anymore, I'll tell you. 5-gallon galvanized gas can, very clean for $25. It's got a couple of large galvanized farm funnels and for $10 each. And a vintage Stanley miter box. This is a number 116, which could be an antique. And it's a miter box with the saw for $35. And that number to call, 546-5965. Put a 386 in front of that, 546-5965. And our old buddy up in Maine, his name is Tom. He's looking to talk with you if you're into older vehicles and auto parts. He loves just to talk to people about older cars, and I guess he's reliving his younger days. But he also can help you find or help you sell an auto part, because he's got feelers all over the place. I've talked to him one day, and he deals with our swap shop program. He listens on the internet. And he listens to a lot of other radio stations that have swap shop programs, too. 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It's a labor of love, all right? 207-375-4475. If there's no answer, leave a message. 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
1: 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And it's 9:25, and we have about 5 minutes for calls, but we're not getting any calls, and we are out of everything in the mailbag. 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
1: All right, let's go wrap it up. No more calls. And we'll do it again Tuesday. Now, there's not going to be any swap shop on Monday. We got, is this one coming in? No? Well, we'll just close the phones out and try again Tuesday, okay? And we'll see you Monday.

Showers and thunderstorms likely most of the day. Mostly cloudy with a high near 86. Northeast winds 9 to 13 miles per hour with gusts as high as 21 miles per hour. Chance of precipitation is 70%. New rainfall amounts between 1/4 and 1/2 inch. And that's your weather for the Bass Capital area.

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1: NBC News Radio, I'm Lisa Taylor. It's time for those in the projected path of the first Atlantic hurricane of the year to consider their options. Hurricane warnings are up this morning in parts of the south as Isaias nears major Category 3 strength. Moving north-northeast at 15 miles per hour, the powerful storm is currently centered 200 miles south-southeast of the mouth of the Mississippi River. It's forecast to make landfall near the Florida-Alabama border sometime overnight. An ICE-involved shooting is sparking protests in New York City. Demonstrators clashed with police last night after ICE agents shot an illegal immigrant in his car in the Bronx with his five-year-old son inside.
2: A father was gunned down by an ICE agent in front of their child.
1: Police struggled to use barricades to push back angry protesters outside New York Presbyterian Allen Hospital. That's where Oscar Belgal is being treated for being shot in the neck. Department of Homeland Security officials say Belgal reportedly tried to ram ICE vehicles before being shot. Lisa Taylor, NBC News Radio.
3: This is Florida News Now.
4: Governor DeSantis warns that Northwest Florida faces a devastating strike from major Hurricane Isaias. With maximum sustained winds now clocked at 120 miles per hour, the Cat 3 storm is moving rapidly toward a late tonight landfall. DeSantis has deployed over 5,000 National Guard troops and hundreds of utility crews for immediate post-storm restoration.
5: You don't want to try to take your car if you end up with water like they had in Pensacola after Sally. You want to try to drive through that. It's not going to end well.
4: Residents in evacuation zones are urged to leave immediately. The Emerald Coast Utilities Authority is turning off all water and sewer services on Pensacola Beach starting at 3 p.m. today. The state is not going to have a double execution next week.
6: Governor Ron DeSantis withdrawing the death warrant for 74-year-old William Lee Thompson, canceling his execution scheduled for 6 p.m. on

0: Hospital in Miami today after an inbound flight encountered severe turbulence. The aircraft traveling to New York from Medellin, Colombia, struck sudden rough air shortly before its emergency landing at Miami International Airport. Emergency medical personnel met the plane on the tarmac transporting the injured. U.S. envoys Steve Witkoff and Jared Kushner are convening a second round of high-stakes diplomatic talks with Ukrainian officials in Miami today. The emergency closed-door sessions are focused on a new joint proposal to establish a partial ceasefire. Negotiators are racing to finalize a deal to protect critical infrastructure and grain corridors before freezing winter weather escalates. With Florida's News, I'm Natalie Rodriguez.
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4: Showers and thunderstorms likely most of the day. Mostly cloudy with a high near 86. Northeast winds 9 to 13 miles per hour with gusts as high as 21 miles per hour. Chance of precipitation is 70%. New rainfall amounts between 0.25 and 0.5 inch. And that's your weather for the Bass Capital area.

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1: Showers and thunderstorms likely most of the day, mostly cloudy with a high near 86. Northeast winds 9 to 13 miles per hour with gusts as high as 21 miles per hour. Chance of precipitation is 70%. New rainfall amounts between a quarter and a half an inch. And that's your weather for the Bass Capital area.
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1: NBC News Radio, I'm Lisa Taylor. Hurricane Isaias is still a Category 2 storm as it heads toward the Gulf Coast. The National Hurricane Center's latest report puts the eye 170 miles south-southeast to the mouth of the Mississippi River, packing winds of 120 miles per hour. Meteorologist Angie Lassman.
2: We are concerned about the power outages from the coast all the way inland, especially into portions of central and northern Alabama.
1: Landfall is expected tonight or early Saturday near the Alabama-Florida border. Protests are breaking out in New York City after ICE agents shot an illegal immigrant in Manhattan. The NYPD says 28-year-old Oscar Belgal was shot in the neck Thursday when ICE agents tried to arrest him in his car while Belgal's 5-year-old son was in the back seat. Belgal was taken to the hospital where police used barricades to push back angry protesters. The child is with family. The Department of Homeland Security claims Belgal tried to ram ICE vehicles before the shooting. Lisa Taylor, NBC News Radio.
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4: Heavy rains have caused flooding across central Florida from the outer bands of Hurricane Isaias, which is now a Category 3 hurricane and still on course to hit the panhandle. National Hurricane Center Deputy Director Jamie Rome says conditions in the panhandle are quickly deteriorating.
5: The impacts are going to start overspreading some of this area. In many places, especially coastal flooding, is already starting in these communities.
4: Florida Senator Rick Scott urging everyone in mandatory evacuation zones to get out. He says our homes are built to withstand hurricanes. Winds, but
6: the water is what's killing people. This is going to have storm surge. You're going to have a lot of rain. You're going to have flooding. And by the way, I mean, if anybody that lives in the Pensacola area, you know you flood. And so you've just got to, you got to prepare. You got to assume it's going to happen.
4: Meanwhile, Central Florida search and rescue teams are deploying ahead of the hurricane. A 45-member team from Orlando and Orange, Seminole, and Osceola counties and a 25-member team from Marion County, Ocala, and Gainesville are heading to Tallahassee to prepare for possible rescue operations after the storm. Governor Ron DeSantis withdrawing the death warrant for William Lee Thompson, canceling his execution scheduled for 6 p.m. on October 13th. His was to be the second of the day. No reason was given for the governor's decision, but reports say Thompson suffers from heart disease, dementia, and sepsis, conditions that would render him unfit for execution under the Eighth Amendment. The other execution of the day, James Robertson, is still scheduled for the 13th. It will take place at noon. He's sentenced to death for a 2008 murder. SpaceX unveiling plans to construct a 30-

0: Beating their American League Championship Series opponent, the Guardians, taking down the White Sox last night to set up a winner-take-all game tomorrow. With Florida's News, I'm Karen Davis.
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5: Showers and thunderstorms likely most of the day. Mostly cloudy with a high near 86. Northeast winds 9 to 13 miles per hour with gusts as high as 21 miles per hour. Chance of precipitation is 70%. New rainfall amounts between 0.25 and 0.5 inch. And that's your weather for the Bass Capital area.

0: Hi, this is Lamar Ross from Patriot Emergency Response Team, reminding you we are there for you 24 hours a day, 7 days a week, 365 days a year for emergency disaster response. 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

Showers and thunderstorms likely most of the day. Mostly cloudy with a high near 86. Northeast winds 9 to 13 miles per hour with gusts as high as 21 miles per hour. Chance of precipitation is 70%. New rainfall amounts between 1/4 and 1/2 inch. And that's your weather for the Bass Capital area.

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0: Are you aware that your property, business, and other valuable assets may be compromised if someone fraudulently records a document against your name? You may be taking the right precautions to protect your assets, such as locking the doors to your house, setting up credit card alerts, and taking other necessary steps to protect you and your family. However, are you periodically looking up any documents that are recorded in the Putnam County official records with your name on it? 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
2: And I'm Pastor John Schaefer with St. James Independent Methodist Church at 400 Reed Street here in Palatka. The psalmist wrote, "Your word is a lamp to my feet and a light to my path." At St. James, we stand firmly and faithfully on the word of God to light our way in this world and in our worship.
1: We invite you to join with us in our worship. 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Our Sunday school classes are held between these two services at 10 o'clock. We also have wonderful Wednesday youth fellowship beginning at 6 with dinner, 6:30 Bible study lesson after that. Thursday is our adult Bible study with dinner also at 6. Won't you join us? Hope to see you at one of these. Bye.

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8: This is Luke Mucci from the local Edward Jones office in Palatka with your weekly market update. To finish off the last week of September, the Dow dropped 1.3%, the S&P dropped 0.3%, and the NASDAQ rose 0.5%. Last week, we got a bit of reassuring news as inflation numbers came in at 3%, which is closer to the Fed's target 2%. Corporate profits and consumer spending remain elevated, giving equities more room for growth as we close out the year. Domestically, we view large cap and mid cap stocks to be well positioned, while internationally, we believe value stocks are more attractive compared to growth style stocks. A few notable earnings reports this week include Constellation Brands, Levi Strauss, Pepsi, and Delta. This has been Luke Mucci with the Edward Jones office of Luke Mucci and Ryan Adams with your weekly market update. If you have any questions,

0: Hi, this is Wendy Hansford from Take Stock in Children, reminding you that we have a local mentoring and scholarship program for our Putnam County students. 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

Thank you.

aware that your property, business, and other valuable assets may be compromised if someone fraudulently records a document against your name? You may be taking the right precautions to protect your assets, such as locking the doors to your house, setting up credit card alerts, and taking other necessary steps to protect you and your family. However, are you periodically looking up any documents that are recorded in the Putnam County official records with your name on it? Hi, this is Matt Reynolds, and I am your elected clerk of circuit court and comptroller here in Putnam County. It is my pleasure to offer TriShield as one of the services that my office provides to you. 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

summer's day, when I thought I'd lay myself down to rest in a big field of tall grass. I lay there in the sun and felt it caressing my face as I fell asleep and dreamed. I dreamed I was in a Hollywood movie, and that I was the star of the movie. 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

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She poured some of the wine from the bottle into the glass and raised it to her lips.

Hi, this is Jenny Smith with the Lee Conley House, reminding you that domestic violence is a community problem and it takes a community to stop it. 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

Showers and thunderstorms likely most of the day. Mostly cloudy with a high near 86. Northeast winds 9 to 13 miles per hour with gusts as high as 21 miles per hour. Chance of precipitation is 70%. New rainfall amounts between 1/4 and 1/2 inch. And that's your weather for the Bass Capital area.

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1: NBC News Radio, I'm Lisa Taylor. ICE says the man shot by one of its agents in New York City yesterday had a criminal record and was in the country illegally. Speaking to reporters today, Department of Homeland Security Secretary Mark Wayne Mullen said agents were unaware there was a five-year-old child inside Oscar Belgar's car when they fired on him.
2: But do you know who was? Oscar. Oscar knew he had a child in his car. Oscar chose to accelerate at a high rate of speed and ram two different vehicles as he was, as appears to be going towards officers.
1: Mullen also criticized the policies of New York and other sanctuary cities for releasing illegal immigrants back onto the streets. The Gulf Coast is on alert for Hurricane Isaias, as it's now a Category 3 storm. The National Hurricane Center's latest report puts the hurricane about 170 miles south, southeast of the mouth of the Mississippi River. It's packing winds of 120 miles an hour. Landfall is expected tonight or early Saturday near the Alabama-Florida border. Lisa Taylor, NBC News Radio.
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4: Life-saving blood donations are needed to keep up with demand as the hurricane disrupts donations in the Florida Panhandle. One Blood supplies blood products to 250 hospitals across the state, Georgia, and the Carolinas.
5: We have the footprint to be able to stay open in certain parts of our regions, even though the hurricane is going to be stopping blood collections in Panama City over to Pensacola.
4: One Blood's Pat Michaels stresses all blood types are needed, with especially high demand for O negative, O positive, and platelet. Donors must be more than 110 pounds, at least 16 years of age, and generally healthy. You can head to our website. We've got all the information on how you can set up a donation. Florida Power and Light is urging 12,000 restoration crew members to 16 staging sites in the Panhandle as they respond to the storm as soon as it's safe.
6: We are strategically positioning crews inside Pensacola and to the west of Pensacola. We're also positioning crews in the Fort Walton and Panama City area.
4: CEO Scott Borries says they are dusting off their Hurricane Sally playbook to know where to respond. His concern is the storm surge and up to 10 inches of rain, which could make some areas inaccessible. Florida gasoline prices are heading a bit lower. Statewide average today is $4.14 a gallon. No double execution in Florida next week.
7: Governor Ron DeSantis withdrawing the death warrant for 74-year-old William Lee Thompson, canceling his execution scheduled for 6 p.m. on October 13th. His was to be the second of the day. Thompson suffers from heart disease, dementia, and sepsis. He was convicted of the 1976 murder of 23-year-old Sally Ivester in North Miami. The execution of James Robertson is still scheduled for the 13th and will take place at noon. He's sentenced to death for a 2008 murder. I'm Karen Curtis.
4: Florida Lottery says tonight's Mega Millions jackpot is worth an estimated $364 million. With Florida's news, I'm Al Lewis.
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2: Weather continues to dominate the news. At 11 a.m. today, Isaias had been upgraded to a Category 3 hurricane, is expected to make landfall just east of Pensacola and Florida Panhandle tonight. Meanwhile, in the area, including Putnam, Flagler, and St. Johns County, rain chances are as high as 90%, and wind gusts may get up as high as 28 miles per hour along the coast. Saturday, strong to severe thunderstorms are predicted throughout the day, and the forecast is for rain and wind. Along the coast, dangerous surf rip currents are predicted. The St. Johns River is expected to rise and be extra high. That also applies to the intracoastal waterway. So far, high school football games are still on for tonight. Palatka Junior Senior High School Varsity Panthers will be playing Pedro Menendez High School in St. Johns County. Kickoff is at 7 p.m. You can listen on WIYD. Meanwhile, Crescent City Junior Senior High's varsity football plays at Halifax tonight at 7 p.m. And a congratulations to the high school's boys cross-country team who won the Putnam County Championship Thursday. Big night for Interlochen High School, where they're celebrating homecoming. They'll be playing Gainesville P.K. Young beginning at 7:30 at Thompson Baker Stadium. Even with the rain, there's plenty to do this weekend. Memorial United Methodist Church in Crescent City is holding its October flea market and yard sale today and Saturday from 8 a.m. to 2 p.m., rain or shine. Historical Society of Interlochen hosts Tea with Martha Washington on Saturday at 2 p.m. at the American Legion Post 293 on County Road 315 in Interlochen. Tickets are $35 each. Diane Jacoby will be there as Martha Washington. You can enjoy treats from the First Lady's recipes. Get in the Halloween spirit with Halloramacon and the Mad Monsters Halloween Market this Saturday from 11 a.m. to 6 p.m. at the Putnam Expo Center at Putnam County Fairgrounds in East Palatka. You could meet actors from Friday the 13th, Terrifier 2, and Pumpkinhead 2, among others. Tickets are $10 each, and ages 10 and younger are admitted free. This is a family-friendly event. On Sunday, First Baptist Church of San Mateo hosts their 104th homecoming, beginning at 10 a.m. with Pure Heart Trio, followed by a homecoming worship service and preacher, the Reverend Rudy Howard, at 11, and fellowship and luncheon following services. The church is at 160 East State Road 100 in San Mateo. In St. Augustine, the Greek Festival is being moved to next weekend. So far, Cracker Day at the St. Johns County Fairgrounds in Elkton will still be happening on Saturday, beginning at 9 a.m. to 4. The Emma Concert Series in St. Augustine begins Saturday night with the Jacksonville Symphony at Lewis Auditorium on Granada Street. Several annual walks and runs to raise awareness for breast cancer this weekend, including the Hastings Pink Walk from 8 a.m. to 10 a.m. in downtown Hastings, the Donna 5K at TPC Sawgrass beginning at 8:30, and also scheduled to raise awareness, the annual Pink Poker Run 2026 from the Adamic Harley-Davidson dealership at the St. Augustine Outlet Mall that begins at 8:30 a.m. Monday is traditional Columbus Day. Non-essential federal offices are closed, as is the post office and postal service. Most banks will be closed and a number of businesses. This is Marcia Lane, your roving reporter.
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1: Showers and thunderstorms likely most of the day. Mostly cloudy with a high near 86. Northeast winds 9 to 13 miles per hour with gusts as high as 21 miles per hour. Chance of precipitation is 70%. New rainfall amounts between a quarter and a half an inch. And that's your weather for the Bass Capital area.
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3: The Gulf Coast is on alert for Hurricane Isaias, as it's now a Category 3 storm. The National Hurricane Center's latest report puts the hurricane about 170 miles south-southeast of the mouth of the Mississippi River and heading north at 15 miles per hour. Landfall is expected tonight or early tomorrow near the Alabama-Florida border. ICE says the man shot by one of its agents in New York City yesterday had a criminal record and was in the country illegally. Speaking to reporters today, Department of Homeland Security Secretary Mark Wayne Mullen criticized the policies of New York and other sanctuary cities for releasing illegal immigrants back onto the streets. The man, who was from the Dominican Republic, was shot while inside a vehicle with a five-year-old child. Football Hall of Famer Mike Ditka has passed away at the age of 86. His family announced the news today. He was the first tight end to ever be inducted into the Pro Football Hall of Fame and was the head coach of the Chicago Bears when they won the Super Bowl in the 1985 season. I'm Chris Caraccio, NBC News Radio.
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5: Governor DeSantis has authorized mandatory evacuations for vulnerable coastal zones as Category 3 Hurricane Isaias approaches the Florida Panhandle. Governor DeSantis says hundreds of state first responders are already staging.
6: There is going to be an increased risk of flood. Our first responders are keyed into that. And a lot of times we focus on where it hits land, and that's important, where it enters. But you're going to continue to see impacts far beyond just the coast here in Northwest Florida.
5: DeSantis says 5,000 Florida National Guardsmen have been activated. Business operations and campuses across nearly 20 Panhandle counties are shut down. Governor DeSantis has withdrawn the death warrant he signed for William Lee Thompson, canceling the execution that was scheduled for October 13th. Thompson was convicted of a murder committed in 1976. The 74-year-old now suffers from failing health. A neuropsychologist hired by Thompson's defense team says he lacks the mental capacity to understand the fact of his impending execution and the reason for it, while the governor gave no reason for canceling the execution. While Hurricane Isaias is not likely to directly threaten Central Florida, the Orlando area and many parts of the state have seen unprecedented amounts of rain in recent days. Fox 35 spoke to a resident in Winter Springs who says cars speeding down a flooded street are pushing water into his home.
7: People come flying down through here, you know, 30 miles an hour, and water washes up. I've had the water halfway in my garage before.
5: Experts warn you should not try to drive through flooded streets. Santa Rosa County has ordered evacuations for zones A, B, and C, while Escambia County has issued evacuations for zones A and B. To learn which evacuation zone you are in, visit the Florida Division of Emergency Management's website. The governor urges those in evacuation zones to heed the orders to leave. The governor warned that storm surge, flooding, tornadoes, and power outages could affect widespread areas. With Florida's News, I'm Tim Adkins.
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13: Showers and thunderstorms likely most of the day. Mostly cloudy with a high near 86. Northeast winds 9 to 13 miles per hour with gusts as high as 21 miles per hour. Chance of precipitation is 70%. New rainfall amounts between a quarter and a half an inch. And that's your weather for the Bass Capital area.

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2: Weather continues to dominate the news. At 11 a.m. today, Isaias had been upgraded to a Category 3 hurricane and is expected to make landfall just east of Pensacola and Florida Panhandle tonight. Meanwhile, in the area, including Putnam, Flagler, and St. Johns County, rain chances are as high as 90%, and wind gusts may get up as high as 28 miles per hour along the coast. Saturday, strong to severe thunderstorms are predicted throughout the day, and the forecast is for rain and wind. Along the coast, dangerous surf rip currents are predicted. The St. Johns River is expected to rise and be extra high. That also applies to the intracoastal waterway. So far, high school football games are still on for tonight. Palatka Junior Senior High School varsity Panthers will be playing Pedro Menendez High School in St. Johns County. Kickoff is at 7 p.m. You can listen on WIYD. Meanwhile, Crescent City Junior Senior High's varsity football plays at Halifax tonight at 7 p.m. And a congratulation to the high school's boys cross-country team who won the Putnam County Championship Thursday. Big night for Interlochen High School, where they're celebrating homecoming. They'll be playing Gainesville P.K. Young beginning at 7:30 at Thompson Baker Stadium. Even with the rain, there's plenty to do this weekend. Memorial United Methodist Church in Crescent City is holding its October flea market and yard sale today and Saturday from 8 a.m. to 2 p.m., rain or shine. Historical Society of Interlochen hosts Tea with Martha Washington on Saturday at 2 p.m. at the American Legion Post 293 on County Road 315 in Interlochen. Tickets are $35 each. Diane Jacoby will be there as Martha Washington. You can enjoy treats from the First Lady's recipes. Get in the Halloween spirit with Halloramacon and the Mad Monsters Halloween Market this Saturday from 11 a.m. to 6 p.m. at the Putnam Expo Center at Putnam County Fairgrounds in East Palatka. You could meet actors from Friday the 13th, Terrifier 2, and Pumpkinhead 2, among others. Tickets are $10 each, and ages 10 and younger are admitted free. This is a family-friendly event. On Sunday, First Baptist Church of San Mateo hosts their 104th homecoming, beginning at 10 a.m. with Pure Heart Trio, followed by a homecoming worship service and preacher, the Reverend Rudy Howard, at 11, and fellowship and luncheon following services. The church is at 160 East State Road 100 in San Mateo. In St. Augustine, the Greek Festival is being moved to next weekend. So far, Cracker Day at the St. Johns County Fairgrounds in Elkton will still be happening on Saturday, beginning at 9 a.m. to 4. The Emma Concert Series in St. Augustine begins Saturday night with the Jacksonville Symphony at Lewis Auditorium on Granada Street. Several annual walks and runs to raise awareness for breast cancer this weekend, including

0: the Hastings Pink Walk from 8 a.m. to 10 a.m. in downtown Hastings, the Donna 5K at TPC Sawgrass beginning at 8:30, and also scheduled to raise awareness, the annual Pink Poker Run 2026 from the Adamic Harley-Davidson dealership at the St. Augustine Outlet Mall that begins at 8:30 a.m. Monday is traditional Columbus Day. Non-essential federal offices are closed, as is the post office and postal service. 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

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Hello, everyone. I am Mark Blumenthal, the host of the Top 20 Countdown every Saturday morning on this station. 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

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Happy gardening! 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

so you're heartbroken. 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Well, before you do anything rash,

0: Showers and thunderstorms likely most of the day. Mostly cloudy with a high near 86. Northeast winds 9 to 13 miles per hour with gusts as high as 21 miles per hour. Chance of precipitation is 70%. New rainfall amounts between a quarter and a half an inch. And that's your weather for the Bass Capital area.
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1: NBC News Radio. I'm Chris Caraccio. Hurricane Isaias is now a Category 3 storm, putting the Gulf Coast on alert. The National Hurricane Center says it's about 175 miles south-southeast of the mouth of the Mississippi River, and it's heading north at 15 miles an hour. Landfall is expected tonight or early tomorrow near the Alabama-Florida border. ICE says the man shot by one of its agents in New York City yesterday had a criminal record and was in the country illegally. Speaking to reporters today, Department of Homeland Security Secretary Mark Wayne Mullen criticized the policies of New York and other sanctuary cities for releasing illegal immigrants back onto the streets. The man, who was from the Dominican Republic, was shot while inside a vehicle with a five-year-old child. Football Hall of Famer Mike Ditka has passed away at the age of 86. His family announced the news today. He was the first tight end to ever be inducted into the Pro Football Hall of Fame and was the head coach of the Chicago Bears when they won the Super Bowl in the 1985 season. I'm Chris Caraccio, NBC News Radio.
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3: Governor DeSantis has authorized mandatory evacuations for vulnerable coastal zones as Category 3 Hurricane Isaias approaches the Florida Panhandle. Governor DeSantis says hundreds of state first responders are already staging.
4: There is going to be an increased risk of flood. Our first responders are keyed into that. And a lot of times we focus on where it hits land, and that's important, where it enters. But you're going to continue to see impacts far beyond just the coast here in Northwest Florida.
3: DeSantis says 5,000 Florida National Guardsmen have been activated. Business operations and campuses across nearly 20 Panhandle counties are shut down. Governor DeSantis has withdrawn the death warrant he signed for William Lee Thompson, canceling the execution that was scheduled for October 13th. Thompson was convicted of a murder committed in 1976. The 74-year-old now suffers from failing health. A neuropsychologist hired by Thompson's defense team says he lacks the mental capacity to understand the fact of his impending execution and the reason for it, while the governor gave no reason for canceling the execution. While Hurricane Isaias is not likely to directly threaten Central Florida, the Orlando area and many parts of the state have seen unprecedented amounts of rain in recent days. Fox 35 spoke to a resident in Winter Springs who says cars speeding down a flooded street are pushing water into his home.
5: People come flying down through here, you know, 30 miles an hour, and water comes, washes up. I've had the water halfway in my garage before.
3: Experts warn you should not try to drive through flooded streets. Santa Rosa County has ordered evacuations for zones A, B, and C, while Escambia County has issued evacuations for zones A and B. To learn which evacuation zone you are in, visit the Florida Division of Emergency Management's website. The governor urges those in evacuation zones to heed the orders to leave. The governor warned that storm surge, flooding, tornadoes, and power outages could affect widespread areas. With Florida's News, I'm Tim Atkins.
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11: Showers and thunderstorms likely most of the day. Mostly cloudy with a high near 86. Northeast winds 9 to 13 miles per hour with gusts as high as 21 miles per hour. Chance of precipitation is 70%. New rainfall amounts between a quarter and a half an inch. And that's your weather for the Bass Capital area.

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1: Weather continues to dominate the news. At 11 a.m. today, Isaias had been upgraded to a Category 3 hurricane, is expected to make landfall just east of Pensacola in the Florida Panhandle tonight. Meanwhile, in the area, including Putnam, Flagler, and St. Johns County, rain chances are as high as 90%, and wind gusts may get up as high as 28 miles per hour along the coast. Saturday, strong to severe thunderstorms are predicted throughout the day, and the forecast is for rain and wind. Along the coast, dangerous surf rip currents are predicted. The St. Johns River is expected to rise and be extra high. That also applies to the intracoastal waterway. So far, high school football games are still on for tonight. Palatka Junior Senior High School varsity Panthers will be playing Pedro Menendez High School in St. Johns County. Kickoff is at 7 p.m. You can listen on WIYD. Meanwhile, Crescent City Junior Senior High's varsity football plays at Halifax tonight at 7 p.m. And a congratulation to the high school's boys cross-country team who won the Putnam County Championship Thursday. Big night for Interlochen High School, where they're celebrating homecoming. They'll be playing Gainesville P.K. Young beginning at 7:30 at Thompson's Baker Stadium. Even with the rain, there's plenty to do this weekend. Memorial United Methodist Church in Crescent City is holding its October flea market and yard sale today and Saturday from 8 a.m. to 2 p.m., rain or shine. Historical Society of Interlochen hosts Tea with Martha Washington on Saturday at 2 p.m. at the American Legion Post 293 on County Road 315 in Interlochen. Tickets are $35 each. Diane Jacoby will be there as Martha Washington. You can enjoy treats from the First Lady's recipes. Get in the Halloween spirit with Halloramacon and the Mad Monsters Halloween Market this Saturday from 11 a.m. to 6 p.m. at the Putnam Expo Center at Putnam County Fairgrounds in East Palatka. You could meet actors from Friday the 13th, Terrifier 2, and Pumpkinhead 2, among others. Tickets are $10 each, and ages 10 and younger are admitted free. This is a family-friendly event. On Sunday, First Baptist Church of San Mateo hosts their 104th homecoming, beginning at 10 a.m. with Pure Heart Trio, followed by a homecoming worship service and preacher, the Reverend Rudy Howard, at 11, and fellowship and luncheon following services. The church is at 160 East State Road 100 in San Mateo. In St. Augustine, the Greek Festival is being moved to next weekend. So far, Cracker Day at the St. Johns County Fairgrounds in Elkton will still be happening on Saturday, beginning at 9 a.m. to 4. The Emma Concert Series in St. Augustine begins Saturday night with the Jacksonville Symphony at Lewis Auditorium on Granada Street. Several annual walks and runs to raise awareness for breast cancer this weekend, including the Hastings Pink Walk from 8 a.m. to 10 a.m. in downtown Hastings, the Donna 5K at TPC Sawgrass beginning at 8:30, and also scheduled to raise awareness, the annual Pink Poker Run 2026 from the Adamic Harley-Davidson dealership at the St. Augustine Outlet Mall that begins at 8:30 a.m. Monday is traditional Columbus Day. Non-essential federal offices are closed, as is the post office and postal service. Most banks will be closed and a number of businesses. This is Marsha Lane, your roving reporter.
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0: 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Show you what I'm talking about. Listen to this. 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
1: Showers and thunderstorms likely most of the day. Mostly cloudy with a high near 86. Northeast winds 9 to 13 miles per hour with gusts as high as 21 miles per hour. Chance of precipitation is 70%. New rainfall amounts between a quarter and a half an inch. And that's your weather for the Bass Capital area.
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5: This is Luke Mutchie from the local Edward Jones office in Palatka with your weekly market update. To finish off the last week of September, the Dow dropped 1.3%, the S&P dropped 0.3%, and the NASDAQ rose 0.5%. Last week, we got a bit of reassuring news as inflation numbers came in at 3%, which is closer to the Fed's target 2%. Corporate profits and consumer spending remain elevated, giving equities more room for growth as we close out the year. Domestically, we view large cap and mid cap stocks to be well positioned, while internationally, we believe value stocks are more attractive compared to growth style stocks. A few notable earnings reports this week include Constellation Brands, Levi Strauss, Pepsi, and Delta. This has been Luke Mutchie with the Edward Jones office of Luke Mutchie and Ryan Adams with your weekly market update. If you have any questions or want more information, give our office a call at 386-325-9072.

Hi, this is Carol Kazunas from Putnam County Health Department, reminding you of some educational opportunities we have to treat or prevent diabetes. You are listening to The Mix, WPLK.

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Owner Kevin Bass says he's all about personal service where an attendant hand pumps your gasoline. Highway Mart. 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
1: NBC News Radio. I'm Chris Caraggio. The Gulf Coast is starting to feel the impact of Hurricane Isaias as the storm heads toward the region. The National Hurricane Center reports it remains a Category 3 storm and is about 125 miles southeast of the mouth of the Mississippi River. Tropical storm conditions are starting to be seen along the northern Gulf Coast. A hurricane warning is in effect from Louisiana to the Florida Panhandle. Department of Homeland Security Secretary Mark Wayne Mullen is criticizing New York and other sanctuary cities for releasing illegal immigrants. This comes after an ICE-involved shooting yesterday of a man who officials say is in the country illegally and has a criminal record. Following the shooting, Governor Kathy Hochul called on the Trump administration to end all ICE operations in New York. Football Hall of Famer Mike Ditka has passed away at the age of 86. In a statement today, his family said, "While the world knew Mike as a Hall of Fame football legendary coach and leader of the Chicago Bears Super Bowl XX championship team, we knew him as the heart of our family." I'm Chris Caraggio, NBC News Radio.
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3: Life-saving blood donations are needed to keep up with demand as the hurricane disrupts donations in the Florida Panhandle. One Blood supplies blood products to 250 hospitals across the state, Georgia, and the Carolinas.
4: We have the footprint to be able to stay open in certain parts of our regions, even though the hurricane is going to be stopping blood collections in Panama City over to Pensacola.
3: One Blood's Pat Michael stresses all blood types are needed, with especially high demand for O negative, O positive, and platelet. Donors must be more than 110 pounds, at least 16 years of age, and generally healthy. You can head to our website. We've got all the information on how you can set up a donation. Florida Power and Light is urging 12,000 restoration crew members to 16 staging sites in the Panhandle as they respond to the storm as soon as it's safe.
5: We are strategically positioning crews inside Pensacola and to the west of Pensacola. We're also positioning crews in the Fort Walton and Panama City area.
3: CEO Scott Boris says they are dusting off their Hurricane Sally playbook to know where to respond. His concern is the storm surge and up to 10 inches of rain, which could make some areas inaccessible. Florida gasoline prices are heading a bit lower. Statewide average today is $4.14 a gallon. No double execution in Florida next week.
6: Governor Ron DeSantis withdrawing the death warrant for 74-year-old William Lee Thompson, canceling his execution scheduled for 6 p.m. on October 13th. His was to be the second of the day. Thompson suffers from heart disease, dementia, and sepsis. He was convicted of the 1976 murder of 23-year-old Sally Ivester in North Miami. The execution of James Robertson is still scheduled for the 13th and will take place at noon. He's sentenced to death for a 2008 murder. I'm Karen Curtis.
3: Florida Lottery says tonight's Mega Millions jackpot is worth an estimated $364 million. With Florida's news, I'm Al Lewis.
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9: Showers and thunderstorms likely most of the day. Mostly cloudy with a high near 86. Northeast winds 9 to 13 miles per hour with gusts as high as 21 miles per hour. Chance of precipitation is 70%. New rainfall amounts between a quarter and a half an inch. And that's your weather for the Bass Capital area.

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You know, I'm no different from anybody else. I start each day and I end each night. But it gets really lonely when you're by yourself. Now where is love? And who is love? I gotta know.

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1: Weather continues to dominate the news. At 11 a.m. today, Isaias had been upgraded to a Category 3 hurricane and is expected to make landfall just east of Pensacola in the Florida Panhandle tonight. Meanwhile, in the area, including Putnam, Flagler, and St. Johns County, rain chances are as high as 90%, and wind gusts may get up as high as 28 miles per hour along the coast. Saturday, strong to severe thunderstorms are predicted throughout the day, and the forecast is for rain and wind. Along the coast, dangerous surf rip currents are predicted. The St. Johns River is expected to rise and be extra high. That also applies to the intracoastal waterway. So far, high school football games are still on for tonight. Palatka Junior Senior High School varsity Panthers will be playing Pedro Menendez High School in St. Johns County. Kickoff is at 7 p.m. You can listen on WIYD. Meanwhile, Crescent City Junior Senior High's varsity football plays at Halifax tonight at 7 p.m. And a congratulations to the high school's boys cross-country team who won the Putnam County Championship Thursday. Big night for Interlochen High School, where they're celebrating homecoming. They'll be playing Gainesville P.K. Young beginning at 7:30 at Thompson Baker Stadium. Even with the rain, there's plenty to do this weekend. Memorial United Methodist Church in Crescent City is holding its October flea market and yard sale today and Saturday from 8 a.m. to 2 p.m., rain or shine. Historical Society of Interlochen hosts Tea with Martha Washington on Saturday at 2 p.m. at the American Legion Post 293 on County Road 315 in Interlochen. Tickets are $35 each. Diane Jacoby will be there as Martha Washington. You can enjoy treats from the First Lady's recipes. Get in the Halloween spirit with Halloramacon and the Mad Monsters Halloween Market this Saturday from 11 a.m. to 6 p.m. at the Putnam Expo Center at Putnam County Fairgrounds in East Palatka. You could meet actors from Friday the 13th, Terrifier 2, and Pumpkinhead 2, among others. Tickets are $10 each, and ages 10 and younger are admitted free. This is a family-friendly event. On Sunday, First Baptist Church of San Mateo hosts their 104th homecoming, beginning at 10 a.m. with Pure Heart Trio, followed by a homecoming worship service and preacher, the Reverend Rudy Howard, at 11, and fellowship and luncheon following services. The church is at 160 East State Road 100 in San Mateo. In St. Augustine, the Greek Festival is being moved to next weekend. So far, Cracker Day at the St. Johns County Fairgrounds in Elkton will still be happening on Saturday, beginning at 9 a.m. to 4. The Emma Concert Series in St. Augustine begins Saturday night with the Jacksonville Symphony at Lewis Auditorium on Granada Street. Several annual walks and runs to raise awareness for breast cancer this weekend, including the Hastings Pink Walk from 8 a.m. to 10 a.m. in downtown Hastings, the Donna 5K at TPC Sawgrass beginning at 8:30, and also scheduled to raise awareness, the annual Pink Poker Run 2026 from the Adamic Harley-Davidson dealership at the St. Augustine Outlet Mall that begins at 8:30 a.m. Monday is traditional Columbus Day. Non-essential federal offices are closed, as is the post office and postal service. Most banks will be closed and a number of businesses. This is Marsha Lane, your roving reporter.
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Showers and thunderstorms likely most of the day. Mostly cloudy with a high near 86. Northeast winds 9 to 13 miles per hour with gusts as high as 21 miles per hour. Chance of precipitation is 70%. New rainfall amounts between 1/4 and 1/2 inch. And that's your weather for the Bass Capital area.

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1: NBC News Radio. I'm Chris Caraggio. The Gulf Coast is starting to feel the impact of Hurricane Isaias as the storm heads toward the region. The National Hurricane Center reports it remains a Category 3 storm and is about 125 miles southeast of the mouth of the Mississippi River. Tropical storm conditions are starting to be seen along the northern Gulf Coast. A hurricane warning is in effect from Louisiana to the Florida Panhandle. Department of Homeland Security Secretary Mark Wayne Mullen is criticizing New York and other sanctuary cities for releasing illegal immigrants. This comes after an ICE-involved shooting yesterday of a man who officials say is in the country illegally and has a criminal record. Following the shooting, Governor Kathy Hochul called on the Trump administration to end all ICE operations in New York. Football Hall of Famer Mike Ditka has passed away at the age of 86. In a statement today, his family said, "While the world knew Mike as a Hall of Fame football legendary coach and leader of the Chicago Bears Super Bowl XX championship team, we knew him as the heart of our family." I'm Chris Caraggio, NBC News Radio.
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3: As Hurricane Isaias bears down on the panhandle, many locals like to head to the beach to watch the rough surf and weather, but Pensacola Sheriff Chip Simmons has a warning.
4: Hey, wrap it up, start getting out of here, because once those bridges close, which is when the wind becomes about 40 miles per hour sustained, then there won't have anywhere to go.
3: The sheriff warns that weather sightseeing is dangerous and not worth risking one's life. Likewise, do not sightsee in the aftermath, as you are likely to interfere with recovery efforts. The Seminole Tribe of Florida has filed a lawsuit against DraftKings, alleging that the online sports gambling company is operating an illegal sports betting business in violation of Florida law. Under the 2021 Gaming Compact, the Seminole Tribe maintains exclusive control over sports betting in Florida, claiming DraftKings' super app offered to Florida customers violates both state law and the 2021 Compact. Whoever leaked damaging information about Hope, Florida could face criminal charges. Governor DeSantis wants to prosecute whoever leaked the grand jury's report into the organization that accused state officials of misappropriating $10 million. Someone apparently leaked the report to a CBS affiliate in Miami in August, and that could be considered a first-degree misdemeanor with up to a $5,000 fine and a year in jail, while an appeals court found no wrongdoing by administration officials. Teams of first responders from around Florida are headed to the Panhandle in preparation for possible rescue operations after the hurricane's landfall. Fox 35 spoke to Captain Brandon Buchanan of Tampa Fire Rescue.
5: We're able to clear areas. We're able to clear a city. We're able to clear a county of damage. And that's the first part of it, right, is rescue. Once we're through the rescue and that's taken care of, all of these municipalities are able to switch to the recovery phase.
3: Hurricane Isaias is now a Category 3 with maximum sustained winds between 110 and 120 miles per hour. It is expected to make landfall possibly around 1 a.m. Saturday morning near Pensacola. With Florida's News, I'm Tim Adkins.
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2: Weather continues to dominate the news. At 11 a.m. today, Isaias had been upgraded to a Category 3 hurricane, is expected to make landfall just east of Pensacola and Florida Panhandle tonight. Meanwhile, in the area, including Putnam, Flagler, and St. Johns County, rain chances are as high as 90%, and wind gusts may get up as high as 28 miles per hour along the coast. Saturday, strong to severe thunderstorms are predicted throughout the day, and the forecast is for rain and wind. Along the coast, dangerous surf rip currents are predicted. The St. Johns River is expected to rise and be extra high. That also applies to the intracoastal waterway. So far, high school football games are still on for tonight. Palatka Junior Senior High School varsity Panthers will be playing Pedro Menendez High School in St. Johns County. Kickoff is at 7 p.m. You can listen on WIYD. Meanwhile, Crescent City Junior Senior High's varsity football plays at Halifax tonight at 7 p.m. And a congratulation to the high school's boys cross-country team who won the Putnam County Championship Thursday. Big night for Interlochen High School, where they're celebrating homecoming. They'll be playing Gainesville P.K. Young beginning at 7:30 at Thompson's Baker Stadium. Even with the rain, there's plenty to do this weekend. Memorial United Methodist Church in Crescent City is holding its October flea market and yard sale today and Saturday from 8 a.m. to 2 p.m., rain or shine. Historical Society of Interlochen hosts Tea with Martha Washington on Saturday at 2 p.m. at the American Legion Post 293 on County Road 315 in Interlochen. Tickets are $35 each. Diane Jacoby will be there as Martha Washington. You can enjoy treats from the First Lady's recipes. Get in the Halloween spirit with Halloramacon and the Mad Monsters Halloween Market this Saturday from 11 a.m. to 6 p.m. at the Putnam Expo Center at Putnam County Fairgrounds in East Palatka. You could meet actors from Friday the 13th, Terrifier 2, and Pumpkinhead 2, among others. Tickets are $10 each, and ages 10 and younger are admitted free. This is a family-friendly event. On Sunday, First Baptist Church of San Mateo hosts their 104th homecoming, beginning at 10 a.m. with Pure Heart Trio, followed by a homecoming worship service and preacher, the Reverend Rudy Howard, at 11, and fellowship and luncheon following services. The church is at 160 East State Road 100 in San Mateo. In St. Augustine, the Greek Festival is being moved to next weekend. So far, Cracker Day at the St. Johns County Fairgrounds in Elkton will still be happening on Saturday, beginning at 9 a.m. to 4. The Emma Concert Series in St. Augustine begins Saturday night with the Jacksonville Symphony at Lewis Auditorium on Granada Street. Several annual walks and runs to raise awareness for breast cancer this weekend, including the Hastings Pink Walk from 8 a.m. to 10 a.m. in downtown Hastings, the Donna 5K at TPC Sawgrass beginning at 8:30, and also scheduled to raise awareness, the annual Pink Poker Run 2026 from the Adamic Harley-Davidson dealership at the St. Augustine Outlet Mall that begins at 8:30 a.m. Monday is traditional Columbus Day. Non-essential federal offices are closed, as is the post office and postal service. Most banks will be closed and a number of businesses. 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
1: Yeah, yeah.

You can't get your heart to spin on the outside looking in. Moon ain't gonna last all night. Well, let's work up an appetite. Yeah!

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1: NBC News Radio, I'm Chris Caraccio. Hurricane Isaias is now a Category 3 storm, putting the Gulf Coast on alert. The National Hurricane Center says it's about 125 miles south-southeast of the mouth of the Mississippi River. Landfall is expected tonight or early tomorrow near the Alabama-Florida border. ICE says the man shot by one of its agents in New York City yesterday had a criminal record and was in the country illegally. Speaking to reporters today, Department of Homeland Security Secretary Mark Wayne Mullen criticized the policies of New York and other sanctuary cities for releasing illegal immigrants back onto the streets. The man, who is from the Dominican Republic, was shot while inside a vehicle with a five-year-old child. Football Hall of Famer Mike Ditka has passed away at the age of 86. His family announced the news today. He was the first tight end to ever be inducted into the Pro Football Hall of Fame and was the head coach of the Chicago Bears when they won the Super Bowl in the 1985 season. I'm Chris Caraccio, NBC News Radio.
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3: Governor DeSantis is telling Panhandle residents to prepare for wind damage and loss of power from Hurricane Isaias. Governor says Isaias now appears on track to make landfall east of Pensacola.
4: Somewhere in the Santa Rosa, Okaloosa County area, maybe somewhere kind of right on that border.
3: If that happens, he says Pensacola could avoid high water, but storm surge could be life-threatening as far east as Panama City and Apalachicola. Tornadoes are also possible. The governor says FHP and FDOT will close Interstate 10 once winds pass 39 miles per hour. In Bay County, Sheriff Tommy Ford says Isaias may not be as devastating as Hurricane Michael in 2018, but it can still put lives in danger.
5: Don't underestimate this storm. We've certainly been through a lot worse, but there could be dangerous conditions. We're concerned about tornadoes. We're concerned about flash flooding as well as the wind. So be careful.
3: Ford tells News Channel 7 travel conditions are starting to deteriorate. Well, with the storm approaching the panhandle, Florida Attorney General James Uthmeyer is out with a warning to those unlicensed contractors or to anyone who might try to pull a scam after the storm. Don't.
6: I think by now everybody knows in Florida we prosecute to the fullest. So we'll be working hand in hand with law enforcement. We'll have boots on the ground as long as it's safe to do so.
3: Uthmeyer also says his office will have an eye out for price gouging. He says you can go to myfloridalegal.com, and he says they will shut it down quickly. Heavy rain is easing drought conditions in South Florida. National Weather Service released its latest drought information statement yesterday. It's measured on a 0 to 4 scale, with 4 being the worst. Water level in Lake Okeechobee is almost 3 feet below normal. Looking ahead, the NWS says drought conditions will continue to improve except for the Everglades. With Florida's News, I'm Reed Shepard.
7: 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Today we spotlight Colonel Albert Mazza, Director of the Division of Law Enforcement for the Florida Fish and Wildlife Conservation Commission.
8: It's written in our car, it's kind of our motto, is patrol, protect, preserve, right? It's the three P's. We patrol, protect, and then we preserve, right? What order that comes in can vary every day, right? But that's kind of what we do. So here's the 30,000 foot view of it. We're police officers that kind of maintain, we make sure that our resources are protected and that the visitors and the residents of the state are having a good, safe time on the water or in the woods. But to have the ability to affect people, get people excited about the outdoors, get people excited about enjoying this great state, I tell you what, it's very rewarding. 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I will tell you right now, you're interested in getting into law enforcement or into public service, it's a great career. 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
2: Weather continues to dominate the news. At 11 a.m. today, Isaias had been upgraded to a Category 3 hurricane, is expected to make landfall just east of Pensacola and Florida Panhandle tonight. Meanwhile, in the area, including Putnam, Flagler, and St. Johns County, rain chances are as high as 90%, and wind gusts may get up as high as 28 miles per hour along the coast. Saturday, strong to severe thunderstorms are predicted throughout the day, and the forecast is for rain and wind. Along the coast, dangerous surf rip currents are predicted. The St. Johns River is expected to rise and be extra high. That also applies to the intracoastal waterway. So far, high school football games are still on for tonight. Palatka Junior Senior High School varsity Panthers will be playing Pedro Menendez High School in St. Johns County. Kickoff is at 7 p.m. You can listen on WIYD. Meanwhile, Crescent City Junior Senior High's varsity football plays at Halifax tonight at 7 p.m. And a congratulations to the high school's boys cross-country team who won the Putnam County Championship Thursday. Big night for Interlochen High School, where they're celebrating homecoming. They'll be playing Gainesville P.K. Young beginning at 7:30 at Thompson's Baker Stadium. Even with the rain, there's plenty to do this weekend. Memorial United Methodist Church in Crescent City is holding its October flea market and yard sale today and Saturday from 8 a.m. to 2 p.m., rain or shine. The Historical Society of Interlochen hosts Tea with Martha Washington on Saturday at 2 p.m. at the American Legion Post 293 on County Road 315 in Interlochen. Tickets are $35 each. Diane Jacoby will be there as Martha Washington. You can enjoy treats from the First Lady's recipes. Get in the Halloween spirit with Halloramacon and the Mad Monsters Halloween Market this Saturday from 11 a.m. to 6 p.m. at the Putnam Expo Center at Putnam County Fairgrounds in East Palatka. You could meet actors from Friday the 13th, Terrifier 2, and Pumpkinhead 2, among others. Tickets are $10 each, and ages 10 and younger are admitted free. This is a family-friendly event. On Sunday, First Baptist Church of San Mateo hosts their 104th homecoming, beginning at 10 a.m. with Pure Heart Trio, followed by a homecoming worship service and preacher, the Reverend Rudy Howard, at 11, and fellowship and luncheon following services. The church is at 160 East State Road 100 in San Mateo. In St. Augustine, the Greek Festival is being moved to next weekend. So far, Cracker Day at the St. Johns County Fairgrounds in Elkton will still be happening on Saturday, beginning at 9 a.m. to 4. The Emma Concert Series in St. Augustine begins Saturday night with the Jacksonville Symphony at Lewis Auditorium on Granada Street. Several annual walks and runs to raise awareness for breast cancer this weekend, including the Hastings Pink Walk from 8 a.m. to 10 a.m. in downtown Hastings, the Donna 5K at TPC Sawgrass beginning at 8:30, and also scheduled to raise awareness, the annual Pink Poker Run 2026 from the Adamic Harley-Davidson dealership at the St. Augustine Outlet Mall that begins at 8:30 a.m. Monday is traditional Columbus Day. Non-essential federal offices are closed, as is the post office and postal service. 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

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Hello, everyone. I am Mark Blumenthal, the host of the Top 20 Countdown every Saturday morning on this station. 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
1: 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I'm Chris Caraccio.
2: The outer bands of Hurricane Isaias are starting to hit the Gulf Coast. The National Hurricane Center reports that the storm remains a Category 3 and is about 125 miles southeast of the mouth of the Mississippi River. A hurricane warning is in effect from Louisiana to the Florida Panhandle. President Trump says Russia will supply diesel fuel to the U.S. in a Truth Social post today. He said Russia will immediately supply over 300,000 tons of diesel fuel to the American and global marketplace after he concluded what he called a highly successful discussion with Russian President Vladimir Putin. Trump says this is a great announcement for diesel prices for Americans. And whoever wins tomorrow's Game 5 of the American League Divisional Series in Cleveland between the White Sox and Guardians will go on to meet the Tampa Bay Rays in the American League Championship Series. The NLCS is already set, with the Brewers and Dodgers getting ready for Game 1 on Sunday. I'm Chris Caraccio, NBC News Radio.
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4: The Florida Panhandle and parts of the Big Bend battening down for a direct hit from Hurricane Isaias. It's due to make landfall this evening around 10 p.m. Central Time east of Pensacola in Santa Rosa or Okaloosa counties. Isaias expected to move through the Panhandle more quickly than Hurricane Michael in 2018, but in his afternoon update from the State Emergency Operations Center, Governor DeSantis says trailing bands of rain will cause problems hours after the eye leaves Florida.
5: It's going to be nasty throughout the early morning hours of Saturday and even and I think Saturday afternoon.
4: Other potential dangers include storm surge as high as 9 feet, as well as tornadoes. A tornado watch is in place until 9 p.m. for all Florida counties west of the Suwannee River, as well as some areas to the east, including the Ocala region. Even though landfall is expected in Santa Rosa or Okaloosa counties, hurricane force winds will extend well to the east. In the Panama City area, Bay County Sheriff Tommy Ford tells News Channel 7 conditions will deteriorate rapidly.
6: We're starting to see some heavier rains. The wind is picking up. The surface

0: Surf is certainly picking up here, quite a bit of waves, so we're expecting, you know, a good amount of surge, wind, and rain.
1: Heavy rain also expected in the path of Isaias. The feud between Broward's sheriff and the mayor hits a new level.
2: We want accountability, we want transparency, and we want to make sure the money is being spent appropriately.
1: Mayor Mark Bogan announces he's calling for a full audit of the sheriff's $870 million budget or a lawsuit. Sheriff Gregory Tony says the mayor is welcome to file a complaint, but it would be false. The county is feuding with the sheriff over 911 services and fire rescue. A Polk County man convicted of killing three who were on a fishing trip in 2020, sentenced to life in prison. T.J. Wiggins was found guilty of first-degree murder for killing Brandon Rollins, Kevin Springfield, and Damian Tillman. With Florida's News, I'm Gordon Burr.
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1: And I'm Pastor John Schaefer with St. James Independent Methodist Church at 400 Reed Street here in Palatka. The psalmist wrote, "Your word is a lamp to my feet and a light to my path." At St. James, we stand firmly and faithfully on the word of God to light our way in this world and in our worship.
0: We invite you to join with us in our worship. We hold our casual service at 9 o'clock in the fellowship hall, and our traditional service is in the sanctuary at 11:15. Our Sunday school classes are held between these two services at 10 o'clock. We also have wonderful Wednesday youth fellowship beginning at 6 with dinner, 6:30 Bible study lesson after that. Thursday is our adult Bible study with dinner also at 6. Won't you join us? Hope to see you at one of these. Bye.

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1: NBC News Radio, I'm Lisa Carton. Millions in the Gulf Coast region are under the threat of Hurricane Isaias. The National Hurricane Center reports it remains a Category 3 storm and is about 125 miles southeast of the mouth of the Mississippi River. NBC's Jesse Kirsch is in Pensacola, Florida.
2: Hurricane Isaias is going to act like a bulldozer, pushing seawater onto shore as it makes its way toward the coastline. And here in Pensacola Beach, that storm surge could be over my head.
1: Tropical storm conditions are starting to be seen along the northern Gulf Coast. President Trump is continuing his midterm blitz tonight, this time in New York. He's scheduled to appear at a rally in Syracuse alongside Republican candidate for governor Bruce Blakeman, an attorney and longtime Long Island politician who has closely allied himself with Trump. He's running against Democratic incumbent Kathy Hochul. And the football world is mourning the passing of Mike Ditka at the age of 86. Lisa Carton, NBC News Radio.
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4: The Florida Panhandle and parts of the Big Bend battening down for a direct hit from Hurricane Isaias. It's due to make landfall this evening around 10 p.m. Central Time east of Pensacola in Santa Rosa or Okaloosa counties. Isaias expected to move through the Panhandle more quickly than Hurricane Michael in 2018, but in his afternoon update from the State Emergency Operations Center, Governor DeSantis says trailing bands of rain will cause problems hours after the eye leaves Florida.
5: It's going to be nasty throughout the early morning hours of Saturday and even into, I think, Saturday afternoon.
4: Other potential dangers include storm surge as high as 9 feet, as well as tornadoes. A tornado watch is in place until 9 p.m. for all Florida counties west of the Suwannee River, as well as some areas to the east, including the Ocala region. Even though landfall is expected in Santa Rosa or Okaloosa counties, hurricane force winds will extend well to the east. In the Panama City area, Bay County Sheriff Tommy Ford tells News Channel 7 conditions will deteriorate rapidly.
6: We're starting to see some heavier rains. The wind is picking up. The surf is certainly picking up here, quite a bit of waves. So we're expecting, you know, a good amount of surge, wind and rain.
4: Heavy rain also expected in the path of Isaias. The feud between Broward's sheriff and the mayor hits a new level.
7: We want accountability, we want transparency, and we want to make sure the money is being spent appropriately.
4: Mayor Mark Bogan announces he's calling for a full audit of the sheriff's $870 million budget or a lawsuit. Sheriff Gregory Tony says the mayor is welcome to file a complaint, but it would be false. The county is feuding with the sheriff over 911 services and fire rescue. A Polk County man convicted of killing three who were on a fishing trip in 2020, sentenced to life in prison. T.J. Wiggins was found guilty of first-degree murder for killing Brandon Rollins, Kevin Springfield, and Damian